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0: That song could score you a $1,000 tax bonus. 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Fingers crossed. G'day there, it's Ilya. More Music Monday, next 15 minutes. Massive song from Lives throwing copper. Matchbox 20, what about this variety? Meghan Trainor, our very own Shepherd. This next lady went the long way around before she finally released her first album.
1: I didn't think I had to. It's just that when I first came to New York, I was a dancer, and a French record label offered me a recording contract, and I had to go to Paris to do it. So I went there, and that's how I really got in the music business, but I didn't like what I was doing when I got there, so I left, and I never did a record there.
0: 12,000 Ks later, it was on this day, 1983, Madonna released her self-titled debut album, River.

0: Monday mornings are made for 3 hours non-stop music. We call it a More Music Monday on River 949 and iHeart. Ilya, this morning, next 15 minutes, an absolute cracker from Hall & Oates. MTV Unplugged. Well, goes from Nirvana, Pink. Nice variety. Now, Paul from Coomera this morning scored $110, but could he have gone further?
1: Wow, 110, mate. Well done. Yeah, you.
2: That's great.
1: Go, Paul.
3: Well,
1: go, Paul.
3: It didn't end. It might have had a happy ending.
4: $114.
3: Oh, still going.
1: Oh.
4: $115.
3: Paul.
4: $117.
3: Still going.
4: $418.
3: Oh, Paul!
2: Paul! That's okay.
1: He's happy. He's happy.
2: That's okay. I've got something. I'm a happy man.
1: Oh, good on you, Paul. I like your outlook.
0: Yeah, nice way to start your Monday. When would you say stop? It's a bit stressful. Mr. River.

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2: You know, my plane's got a breakdown for the Gateway Extension southbound at the Logan Road on-ramp, and also if you run through Beenleigh, there's a breakdown for the M1 northbound around Main Street, and through Kingston, a breakdown Logan Motorway eastbound at Kingston Road. Also got some issues through Sunnybank with a crash from McCulloch Street around Romulus Street, and also through Maruka Burse, water main repairs going on Hanson Street around Ipswich Road and Vale Street with traffic control in place. Hurry, get 20% off the doors plus timber and screen door range when installed. Head into a showroom. Offer ends today. 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Doors Plus, no fuss. If you spot anything on the roads, give us a call on 38131949. Glenall Grove, another check in an hour on River 949.
3: Let's head straight to the local newsroom. Tony Thompson standing by. A fatal crash in the Lockyer Valley. Flu cases set to surge, and not a good weekend for the Jets, Tony.
4: Thanks, Celia. But first, a man has died after a ute crashed into a creek in the Lockyer Valley over the weekend. Police say the 54-year-old was driving a Ford Ranger on Mount Berryman Road at Blynham when the vehicle struck a horse, left the road and plunged into a nearby creek. Flu cases are expected to rise across Ipswich and Somerset, with health authorities warning the winter season's peak is still to come. In the Westmoreton region, flu numbers are down 65% on last year, and the Ipswich Jets have slipped out of the top eight after a heartbreaking 27-26 loss to the Western Clydesdales in the country round of the Host Plus Queensland Cup. We'll have a full news update again at midday on River 949.
3: Thank you, Tony. Next 15 minutes, a big 90s one-hit wonder. A lady that performed at the closing ceremony of the World Cup, and on this day, 1986, Queen, first since Satchmo to play Budapest. Rivers, more Music Monday.

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2: Michelle from Walloon, $5,000. 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
2: I hear a dispute there. 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
2: 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All I can say is I'm going to hand over a key. Good luck Friday.
3: Okay, thank you very much.
2: Hinksy has your next 5K key song just after one. 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Thanks to Steve and the team at NGU Real Estate Ipswich. Still, some more to squeeze in. Nickelback, John Mellencamp from American Fool, Pharrell, Rivers. 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

0: done and dusted. 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River 9.9's More Music Monday. 3 hours non-stop. Ilya this morning heading straight to the River newsroom. The test of the National Alert System gets underway today at 2 o'clock. A fatal crash in the Lockyer and flu cases on the rise. Our 10 from then is about to hit play. What does that artist have in common with Lady Gaga? I'll explain shortly. It's Rivers, 10 from then.
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13: In Rockley, got a breakdown to look out for. Ipswich Motorway westbound between Muriel Avenue and the Ipswich Road on ramp. In Logan Lee, a breakdown Logan Motorway westbound at the Logan Lee Road on ramp. Also through Maruka, emergency roadworks to fix that burst water main continue for Hanson Street between Ipswich Road and Vale Street. In Kingston, breakdown Logan Motorway eastbound at Kingston Road and a breakdown Beenleigh M1 northbound around Main Street yet to be wrapped up as well. The census is coming this August. You'll get instructions soon on what to do in the census. 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If you spot anything on the roads, give us a call on 3831 949. Glenall Grove, another check in an hour on River 949.
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15: Hi there, I'm Matt McDonald. Victorian Premier Jacinta Allen is set to face a leadership showdown with Deputy Ben Carroll reportedly telling her he will put his hand up if there's a spill. It comes after a delegation of MPs and ministers went to see the Premier this morning to tell her she had lost the majority support of caucus. A spill is expected at a party room meeting tomorrow, with Allen indicating she will also nominate. Victorian opposition leader Jess Wilson says changing leaders now won't make a difference.
16: It is just more of the same. It doesn't matter who leads the Labor Party, because this Labor government is a corrupt government.
15: Australia sits comfortably on top of the medal tally at the Com Games in Glasgow after another 5 gold were added to our haul this morning. They all came in the pool too, with Cam McAvoy, Lani Pallister, Iona Anderson, Tim Hodge and our men's 4x200 freestyle relay team claiming victory. Australia now has 17 gold, with England second on the table with just 4. We're being warned putting our phones on silent won't stop us getting an alarm when the new AusAlert warning system is tested across the country this afternoon. If you don't want to be bothered by it, you'll need to turn your phone off completely or put it in flight mode. The alert will go out to all compatible mobiles this afternoon at 2 p.m. Eastern time. And the Coalition won't back calls to extend the fuel excise discount, arguing we can't afford it. The current 16 cents a litre discount ends on the weekend, with petrol prices tipped to top $2 a litre again next week.
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15: West Tiger star Adam Dewey has held crisis talks with coach Benji Marshall in a meeting that lasted less than an hour. It's not clear whether they solved their differences. Amid reports, the relationship was already unfixable and Dewey wanted out of the club. Lions coach Chris Fagan has warned his side against complacency with 4 matches left to go. Brisbane surged to the finals and a potential 3rd straight flag continues after their 7th win on the trot yesterday, beating Port by 59 points. That's the latest in news and sport.
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14: River 949, weather.
19: Well, the Bureau said showers. I'm looking outside our window. I'm struggling to see. I can see a few clouds. We may see a shower or two later this afternoon. Just a couple of mil. A possible shower tomorrow down to 5:23 for you Tuesday. Wednesday, partly cloudy and 24. World Camp 19, Laidley 21. The same in 1 mile.
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19: G'day there, it's Ilya. Now, sometimes people won't take no for an answer. Case in point.
20: She was the first person that had ever sort of forced their way into my life. She was insistent on meeting me. She came down to the studio saying she was a huge fan, and slowly we became friends. You know, I always thought that she had an incredible voice, but I couldn't see how her music had anything to do with mine, but the moment we started singing together, it all became clear.
19: That lady was Stevie Nicks. On this day, 1981, she released Belladonna, the debut. 10 big female solo debuts. Lady Gaga on the way, the one and only Whitney Houston, Fergie, Rivers. 10 from then.

0: 10 big female solo debuts. Gaga, River 949's 10 from then. All thanks to Stevie Nicks. Belladonna was released on this day in 1981. Ilya this afternoon. Kind of no surprise at the age of 21, this next lady released her debut. Here's why.
1: I've been working in the studio since I was 12. My mom took me to the studio and I've been working professionally since I was 12 years old. You know, and I said, I want to be a singer. You know, she said, you want to be a singer? You really do? I said, yeah, I really do. So she said, okay, let's go. And she took me by my hand and

0: 20 years ago, wow, 2006, Fergie, the Duchess, she went solo. River 949's 10 from then. 10 big female solo debuts, thanks to Stevie Nicks releasing Belladonna on this day in 1981. G'day there, it's Ilya. This next lady has got a great piece of advice.
1: Even before I started singing professionally, they were saying, don't be doing that, get yourself a real job, you know. I mean, but this is what people tell you all the time. You can't listen to them. They told me I couldn't sing. They told me I couldn't do this. I couldn't do that. No, you can't do this. No. If I listen to what all the people who think negatively tell me or write about, then I'm not really being true to myself. I got to do what I think is right.
0: Good on you, Cindy. Don't listen to anyone. Cindy's on the way, and Yazoo.
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0: Yazoo featuring Alison Moyet. River 949's 10 from then. 10 big female solo debuts. All thanks to Stevie Nicks releasing Belladonna on this day in 1981. Ilya this afternoon. Now, there's one thing about a big solo debut, but there's one thing about your first big concert tour with Aerosmith.
1: We'd go out every night. It was like we were, like an ancient Greek theatre when you're sacrificed to the audience. We were like this sacrificial band.
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0: Thank you, Chrissy. Thank you, Stevie, releasing Belladonna on this day in 1981. 10 big female solo debuts. River 949's 10 from then. Do it again from midday tomorrow. Heading straight to the River newsroom, we're being asked to roll up our sleeves with flu cases increasing and a fatal crash in the Lockyer Valley. Hinksy has your next 5K key song. Going to throw in that brand new one from Sam Fender, Olivia Dean, and a cracker from INXS.
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5: No major delays around Ipswich City, Brisbane Road out to the motorway, all good, and no delays for the Ipswich and local motorways at this stage. Centenary Highway to the Jindalee Bridge and into Brisbane, no dramas there, all good into Springfield, and the Cunningham Highway, no problems either. In Maruka, got a burst water main being repaired, Hanson Street between Ipswich Road and Bale Street, diversions in place. Meantime, the Warrego between Ipswich and Toowoomba, travelling quite well. In Toowoomba, no major delays around town, but got ongoing roadworks, Toowoomba Athol Road at Westbrook, and also the Gore Highway at Athol. The ZS Vibe small SUV is available from just $22,990 drive away and backed by MG's 10-year warranty. 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If you spot anything on the roads, give us a call on 381 31949. It's Bodes. Another update next hour on River 949.
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7: Hi, I'm Brooke Seychelle. The clock is ticking down for the test of the National Alert System today. An alert will be sent to all compatible mobiles at 2 p.m. Eastern Time. Emergency Management Minister Christy McBain has told Nine it's the most efficient way to reach as many people as possible.
8: It's not reliant on any one telco provider and it's not subject to network congestion, which is incredibly important, particularly when you have a rapidly moving event. We continue to work with the states and territories, obviously.
7: Meanwhile, Victorian Premier Jacinta Allen will face a leadership showdown with Deputy Ben Carroll, reportedly telling her he will challenge. It comes after a delegation of MPs and ministers went to see the Premier this morning to tell her she had lost the majority support of caucus. A spill is expected at a party room meeting tomorrow, which will trigger a lengthy voting process. Another 7 fresh suspected cases of H5 bird flu in South Australia are to be tested by the CSIRO in Geelong. 5 come from the same location. Agriculture Minister Julie Collins again keeping a lid on public anxiety.
9: At this time there are no mass mortalities. There is no evidence of any H5 bird flu in our poultry or agricultural systems and the risk to human health remains low.
7: And online retailer Kogan is in hot water. It's been revealed the company's operating a second website that sells its popular products with higher price tags. It's prompted calls for an investigation into the site exclusive brands, claiming it's misleading consumers.
6: Elders Real Estate Ipswich. Residential sales and property management. There's an Elders for that. River 949, your sport now.
7: In sport, Saints coach Ross Lyon is defending the decision to play Max King in their 31-point win over North Melbourne after he injured his hamstring in his first game back. And peace talks between Tigers star Adam Dewey and club bosses have wrapped up following last week's big falling out. Tigers boss Sean Mielkamp says the talks were successful.
10: Adam will be at training tomorrow, which is a very good sign. And what's really important is that what is said in that room stays in that room. That's important for us as a club. We're all doing what's best for the club.
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6: River 949, weather.
12: A bit cloudy this afternoon, maybe a shower tour around. We'll keep you updated on that one. Possible shower tomorrow with 5 to 23 degrees. Wednesday, 4 to 24 and partly cloudy. 20 in Ipswich at the moment, 17 in Toowoomba.
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12: This 5K has to be given away on Friday. I'm very excited. I get to do that this time round. The next 5K key song. Yep. Cheap Trick, The Flame. We're going to play that before 2 o'clock when we do. Quick on the phone on 3813 1949. If you're not on standby yet, this will be your next chance at River 949 as we play the best music variety with our 5K key songs. Thanks to NGU Real Estate Ipswich.

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2: 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Now with Sam Fender and Olivia Dean. Rein me in.

She pricked the flame. You need to keep an ear out for that here at River 949 because that could get you on standby for the 5K with our key songs. Thanks to NGU Real Estate Ipswich. Hinksy back after a week off at River 949. It was today in 1984. You might have been flicking on the radio too. Take 40. Very 80s sounding, that is. Burn For You, In Excess. That was a huge one that popped up on Take 40 Australia. It's playing now with the best music variety on River 949.

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18: River 949 traffic.
4: No major delays around Ipswich City, Brisbane Road out to the motorway, all good, and no delays for the Ipswich and Logan motorways at this stage. Centenary Highway to the Jindalee Bridge in Brisbane, no dramas there, all good into Springfield, and the Cunningham Highway, no problems either. In Maruka, got a burst water main being repaired, Hanson Street between Ipswich Road and Bale Street, diversions in place. Meantime, the Warrego between Ipswich and Toowoomba, travelling quite well. In Toowoomba, no major delays around town, but got ongoing roadworks, Toowoomba Athol Road at Westbrook, and also the Gore Highway at Athol. The ZS Vibe Small SUV is available from just $22,990 drive away and backed by MG's 10-year warranty. 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If you spot anything on the roads, give us a call on 381 31949. It's Bodis. Another update next hour on Ripper 949.
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0: Drive, a local drive home with Hinksie on River 949. Just a reminder, in just a few minutes at 2 o'clock, the Oz Alert alarm will be tested. It'll go through your phone for 10 seconds. Every mobile phone right across the country. If you have a hidden safe phone, particularly victims of domestic violence, turn your phone onto airplane mode if you can get there in the next couple of minutes because it's about to go off. So just a reminder there that Oz Alert test alarm will go off at 2 o'clock in just a few minutes. We will have more in the news here at River 949.
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2: River 949 traffic.
3: Traffic quite heavy heading southbound over the Trumpy Bridge, North Ippy into Ipswich City. About a few minutes delay there. Brisbane Road building outbound through Bundamba. No delays meantime on the Ipswich and Logan Motorway at this stage. All clear Centenary Highway to Jindalee and into Brisbane City. The Springfield is pretty good. No delays on the Cunningham Highway. And all good to the Warrego between Ipswich and Toowoomba. No major delays around town in Toowoomba. Ongoing roadworks causing delays. Gore Highway, Athol today though. It's game on this July at Lakes Hyundai with exceptional offers across selected new Hyundai models. 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If you spot anything on the roads, give us a call on 38 131 949. It's Boat Desert. Another update next hour on River 949.
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5: Hey, I'm Brooke Seychelle. The federal government says it will finally dissect the outcome of today's National AusAlert test, which just sounded off at 2 p.m. Eastern Time. The Assistant Minister for Emergency Management, Josh Wilson, says they might need to tweak it to ensure its effectiveness during a crisis.
6: We want to add this to our sort of apparatus, our toolkit, but we're doing it in a way that obviously involves a national test like today in order to find out how well it works and the areas we might need to improve.
5: South Australia has seen a surge in suspected H5 bird flu numbers, with 7 new cases detected. The greater crested terns have been sent for testing at the CSIRO in Geelong to determine if there's been any local transmission after 5 birds came from the same location. The AFL's State of Origin series will roll on for another 3 years. WA will play South Australia in Perth in 2027, before SA hosts Victoria the year after. Then in 2029, WA will meet Victoria again in Perth. AFL boss Andrew Dillon says it's great to be able to build on the marquee series.
7: It was a really successful return of something that's really dear to all of our fans, and we want to thank the fans and the players for all of their support.
5: And the latest Spider-Man movie is already breaking ticket sale records ahead of its release. Spider-Man Brand New Day has already set the record for the highest single-day advance ticket sales, and it's now surpassed the 500,000 ticket mark.
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5: In sport, AFL boss Andrew Dillon has offered some blunt advice to West Coast star Harley Reid. Dillon says the Eagles should stop giving away free kicks. Reid has given away 58 this season, 10 more than any other player and 15 more than any midfielder in the competition. And a couple of star forwards could be heading to the Perth Bears when they join the NRL next season. Raiders star Morgan Smithies has reportedly already signed on, with Eels forward Junior Paulo about to follow suit.

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1: River 949, weather.
2: Cloudy with a chance of a shower or two around this afternoon. Possible shower tomorrow with 5 to 23. Then on Wednesday, partly cloudy with 4 to 24. At Fernvale, it's 23. Millbong's 22. North Ipswich, 23 degrees. As we play the best music variety this afternoon. Fresh Taylor Swift, Tears for Fears, and a band The Simpsons love. River 949. No.

0: Time with Hinksy at Ribbon 949 with the Oz Alert test having been and done. So you can turn your phones back on and off aeroplane mode as we play one of the Simpsons' favourite bands.
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7: Going to be quite heavy heading southbound over the Trumpy Bridge North Hippie into Ipswich City. About a few minutes delay there. Brisbane Road building outbound through Bundamba. No delays meantime on the Ipswich and Logan Motorway at this stage. All clear Centenary Highway to Jindalee into Brisbane City. Into Springfield is pretty good. No delays on the Cunningham Highway. And all good to the Warrego between Ipswich and Toowoomba. No major delays around town in Toowoomba. Ongoing roadworks causing delays. Gore Highway, Athol today though. It's game on this July at Lakes Hyundai with exceptional offers across selected new Hyundai models. 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If you spot anything on the roads, give us a call on 38131949. It's Boat Desert. Another update next hour on River 949.
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0: Live the local drive home at River 949 with Hinksy. Pretty excited I get to do the Secret Sound this afternoon, and it's still going. Hasn't gone off yet. So at 5 o'clock this afternoon, $7,250. That's what you could win. 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Check out those incorrect guesses. Have a quick listen because I feel generous. There you go. Good luck at five. Escape Club. Soon. I want to say I wish that you never left. And Lewis Capaldi. Oh, but instead I only
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13: As local as the westbound Mount Crosby afternoon gridlock.
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0: 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Still a lot of chatter happening about the Oz Alert test that happened almost an hour ago. We'll have more on that with the news in just a moment. Then I've got a brand new 5K key song for your chance to go on standby for this Friday afternoon and $5,000 cash thanks to NGU Real Estate Ipswich.
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5: There's debris at Jindalee, Centenary Highway southbound lanes on the bridge, and a broken down vehicle, the Riverview Warraga Highway westbound. That's on the left shoulder after the Ipswich motorway. A crash on the Ipswich motorway at Riverview. That one is westbound. The left and centre lanes are blocked before the Warraga Highway. Just the right lane getting through, so there are delays behind it from gales. Don't tax yourself. 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Another update soon on River 949.
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7: Hey, I'm Brooke Seychelle. Millions of Aussies have received a test of the new Oz Alert emergency warning system. The federal government says it will now review feedback before the nationwide alert system is rolled out. Meanwhile, the federal government's under pressure to extend the fuel excise discount for longer as petrol prices start to rise. The 16-cent a litre discount is due to expire this weekend. Deputy Liberal leader Jane Hume has told News 24 that's going to hurt, but says there may be no room in the budget to extend it.
8: Potentially those fuel costs could be the one thing that makes a business close its doors. But it's up to the government to demonstrate whether there is a trade-off here to be made.
7: Two UK nationals have been charged after police allegedly seized more than 100 kilograms of ketamine on Sydney's North Shore. Police say officers found 107 kilos of the drug, cash and alleged drug ledgers during searches last month. A 30-year-old man and 23-year-old woman remain before the courts with both refused bail. Firefighters in France and Spain are racing to contain devastating wildfires ahead of more hot weather. More than 330,000 people have been forced to evacuate. An online retailer, Kogan, has been accused of operating a second website selling the same products with much higher price tags. Experts are now calling for the consumer watchdog to launch an investigation into the website exclusive brands on whether it's misleading customers.
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7: In sport, Australia is well ahead on top of the medal tally after a dominant night at the Comm Games, our athletes claiming 5 golds in the pool. The men's 400-metre relay team, Lani Pallister, Tim Hodge and Iona Anderson all claimed victories, while Cam McAvoy won his first ever Comm Games gold, taking out the 50-metre freestyle.
10: Getting the gold after 12 years, I was silver here in Glasgow and bronze on the Gold Coast, so I've got all three of them as well, which is really nice.
7: That's on 7 there.
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12: River 949. Weather.
13: Chance of a shower or two later on this afternoon with a possible shower tomorrow and 5 to 23. Wednesday, Thursday, partly cloudy and tops around 24 degrees with the start of the day of 4. 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
13: At the end of this week, we're going to do that 5K draw thanks to NGU Real Estate Ipswich. Your next chance to get on standby is with this 5K key song. John Waite, Missing You. Guarantee that's coming up before 4 o'clock when you're here at 3813-1949. All thanks to Steve and the team at NGU Real Estate Ipswich. 5K could be yours with your live and local drive home and the best music variety at River 949.

0: Ribbon on 49. You're still hanging out for John Waite's Missing You. When I play this in full, get on the phone on 3813-1949. It will be your chance to get on standby for $5,000 thanks to NGU Real Estate Ipswich, because the 5K key song is coming up before 4 o'clock. But now, let's get some freebies.
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10: There's debris at Jindalee, Centenary Highway southbound lanes on the bridge and a broken down vehicle, the Riverview Warraga Highway westbound. That's on the left shoulder after the Ipswich motorway. A crash on the Ipswich motorway at Riverview. That one is westbound. The left and centre lanes are blocked before the Warraga Highway. Just the right lane getting through, so there are delays behind it from gales. Don't tax yourself. 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
18: Truck and car at Bowen Hills, inner city bypass. It's eastbound at the RNA tunnel with delays from Hale Street at Milton. There is also heavy traffic where the broken down car, Logan Motorway eastbound in the left lane before Beaudesert Road off ramp at Parkinson. The speed limit has been reduced to 40. Earlier crash westbound at Riverview for the Ipswich Motorway has now been cleared, but that has added to peak congestion and delays from Wakehall for the Ipswich Motorway. Ignite your child's ambition at John Paul College. Open day is Wednesday, August 12th. 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It's Carol Park. Another update soon on River 949.
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0: Love a Local Drive Home with Hinksie on River 949. The government's pretty happy with the Oz Alert test that they did today. We'll have more details on that in just a sec. Check the latest in weather as well. 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This time, you're going up against someone. We'll do it soon here at River.
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3: A car has broken down at Parkinson. Logan Motorway eastbound, it's in the left lane before Beaudesert Road off-ramp, and the speed limit has been reduced to 240. There is also a breakdown at Goodna for the Ipswich Motorway westbound. That one made it onto the shoulder after Church Street. And there's heavy congestion from Waco for traffic on the Ipswich Motorway. Quite a bit of build-up Redbank Plains Road as you're approaching the Cunningham Highway, and a little busy for Mary Street Blackstone approaching the Cunningham. No delays for the Warrego. 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It's Carroll Park. More traffic in 15 on River 949's Live and Local Drive Home.
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6: Hey, I'm Brooke Seychelle. Authorities say 94% of targeted cell towers were able to broadcast to the first Oz Alert. Millions of compatible mobile phones and devices received the 10-second warning signal. Federal Minister for Emergency Management, Christy McBain, says if you didn't get the test alert, there's no need to panic.
7: Don't worry if you did not receive an alert. This could be because you were not in a coverage area, your software was not up to date, or your device was incompatible.
6: It's set to go live from October. A blow for One Nation leader Pauline Hanson. She's lost an appeal in the federal court against a ruling which found she racially discriminated against Green Senator Maureen Faruqi in a tweet. A decision on costs has been reserved. Motorists are being warned fuel prices are set to rise next week. The Prime Minister says extending the 16-cent a litre fuel excise discount beyond August 3 is not in the plans. An RMA spokesman, Peter Corey, says to expect another increase at the start of next month.
8: So we will see the wholesale price go up again. It will get close to the $2 mark or just over for unleaded and up around the $2.40 mark for diesel.
6: The national average price for unleaded is currently $1.85 a litre. And millions of Aussies living with persistent pain are being urged to work with their doctor to find the right treatment plan. The Royal College of GPs says National Pain Week is an opportunity to reduce stigma around chronic pain and medicine dependence.
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6: In sport, Lions young gun Ty Gallop could face a multi-week ban after his off-the-ball shove on Port's Mitch Georgiades in their 59-point win at the Gabba yesterday. And peace talks have taken place between Tiger star Adam Dewey and the club today following a falling out last week. CEO Sean Mielkamp says the meeting was successful.
9: Adam will be at training tomorrow, which is a very good sign. And what's really important is that what is said in that room stays in that room. That's important for us as a club. We're all doing what's best for the club.
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5: River 949, weather.
12: Chance of a shower or two around four this afternoon and this evening. Possible shower tomorrow with 7 to 22. Wednesday, 6 to 24 and partly cloudy. Then 4 to 23 and mostly sunny on Thursday. At Lowood, it's 20. Harlaxton, 16. Flinders View, 21.
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12: In the next 20 minutes, I'm going to give you the chance to win cash. You're going to go up against someone. It's a secret cash amount. And we're going to play the lower high game. 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Thanks to Ozmec Off-Road and Mechanical. That's in minutes. Best music variety with One Republic and the Hooters soon as well. And two absolute Australian legends. We'll get to that after Harry Styles at River 949. The best music variety this afternoon.

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2: A broken down car, Ipswich Motorway, westbound. It's on the shoulder after Church Street through Goodna. There's also one broken down at Parkinson. Logan Motorway, eastbound, blocking the left lane before Beau Desert Road off-ramp, and the speed limit has been reduced to 40. Centenary Highway is under speed, southbound through Indooroopilly. There's congestion for Centenary Highway, southbound Logan Motorway through towards Springfield Lakes Boulevard. 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It's Carroll Park. More traffic in 15 on River 949's live and local drive home.
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2: Hello.
0: So this is essentially the lower higher game. I have a cash amount, which is secret. It's between $100 and $300. Mel gets the first guess. If I say low range, it means, Darian, your next guess needs to be higher. And if I say high range, the next guess needs to be lower. Are we all good with that?
2: We are.
0: Excellent. Understood. Let's do it. Between $100 and $300. Mel, what's your guess?
2: $225.
0: Low range. Darian.
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6: A broken down car, Logan Motorway eastbound in the left lane before Beaudesert Road off-ramp at Parkinson, and the speed limit has been reduced to 40. There's also a car broken down for the Ipswich Motorway westbound on the shoulder after Church Street through Goodna. Traffic's really heavy going for Ipswich Motorway, heading right the way through to the Cunningham and Warraga Highway turnoffs. And Centenary Highway, there's a lot of congestion southbound from the Logan Motorway to Springfield Lakes Boulevard. Western Freeway's a little under speed through Indooroopilly. 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More traffic in 15 on River 949's live and local drive home.
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0: 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Prince Harry and Meghan have done their visit to the UK. There's been some snubs. They've made some interesting visits. In fact, I'll tell you about one, which kind of makes sense. We'll get that with the entertainment news coming up at River Nile for
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2: Some heavy congestion for traffic on Centenary Highway southbound from the Logan Motorway through towards Springfield Parkway. There is heavy congestion still happening on the Western Freeway through Indooroopilly Fig Tree Pocket. Reports of a traffic incident if you're travelling eastbound towards Oxley Drive on the Ipswich Motorway. Cupra, Terrama, S&V now include the Leather and Sound Pack with attractive finance offers until the 30th of September. 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It's Carol Park. More traffic in 15 on River 949's Live and Local Drive Home.
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0: Prince Harry and Meghan Markle have been sharing photos from their recent trip to the UK on Instagram and all that sort of stuff. And there's one very interesting image that has sparked a lot of interest, that Prince Harry and Meghan Markle took the kids, Archie and Lilibet, to the childhood home of the Duke of Sussex's late mother, Princess Diana. That's right, they did a bit of a secret trip to show the kids where their grandma was from, which totally makes sense. And you would do that if you were taking the kids. Apparently, there was an image of Lilibet walking through the grounds of Princess Diana's family estate, Althorpe, and apparently she had a little handbag and a blanket as well. So there we go. Photos online of a visit to the estate of the great and late Princess Diana. That is the latest in entertainment news. 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
4: Some heavy congestion for traffic on Centenary Highway southbound from the Logan Motorway through towards Springfield Parkway. There is heavy congestion still happening on the Western Freeway through Indooroopilly Fig Tree Pocket. Reports of a traffic incident if you're travelling eastbound towards Oxley Drive on the Ipswich Motorway. Cupra, Terrama, S&V now include the leather and sound pack with attractive finance offers until the 30th of September. 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It's Carol Park. More traffic in 15 on River 949's Live and Local Drive Home.
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6: Hey, I'm Brooke Seychelle. We're being urged not to panic if we didn't receive the first test for the new AusAlert system. Millions of compatible mobile phones and devices received the 10-second warning signal this afternoon. Work is now underway to iron out any glitches. Federal Minister for Emergency Planning, Christy McBain, says they managed an incredible reach.
7: 94% of targeted cell towers successfully broadcast the AusAlert test messages to mobile devices around the country. This is above the National Emergency Management Agency's target.
6: It's set to go live from October. Victorian Deputy Premier Ben Carroll has formally nominated himself to lead the Labor Party, confirming he'll challenge Jacinta Allan for the top job. In a statement, Carroll says it's clear the Premier has lost support of the caucus. It comes after a group of colleagues reportedly asked him to nominate this morning. But the Premier's not admitting defeat, stating she too will nominate if there's a spill. Two UK nationals have been charged after police allegedly seized more than 100 kilograms of ketamine in Sydney's North Shore. Police found the drugs and cash during searches last month. The pair have been refused bail. There's been a surge in suspected H5 bird flu cases in South Australia, with 7 birds sent for testing. 5 were found at the same location, while the CSIRO works to determine if there's been any local transmission. And more pain on the way at the Bowser from this weekend, with the cut to the fuel excise set to be wrapped up.
5: Elders Real Estate Ipswich. 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
6: In sport, the AFL State of Origin Series.

0: Is rolling on for another 3 years. WA will play South Australia in Perth in 2027 before SA hosts Victoria the year after. Then in 2029, WA will meet Victoria again in Perth. And Manly's NRL finals hopes have hit a snag after their 48-12 thrashing against the Sharks, while the Titans have leapfrogged the Broncos on the ladder following their 20-point win over the Dragons.
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4: 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Weather.
5: We could see a shower or two coming through tonight. Possible shower tomorrow with 7 to 22. Wednesday, Thursday, mostly sunny with tops around 24 degrees after a start for the day of 4 at Lower Tent Hill, Roadvale and Redbank, all 19. I've got
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2: 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Sarah at Gales, let's see if you can too for the cash. 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
3: 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Right. 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
6: Still got heavy congestion for traffic on the Western Freeway through Indooroopilly towards Victory Pocket, and there's build-up on the Ipswich Motorway westbound and from Ellengrove on the Logan Motorway to get onto the Ipswich Motorway. As you get through towards Goodna, it starts to ease onto both the Cunningham and the Warraga highways. There is still some traffic building at times for Mary Street, Blackstone at the Cunningham. Isn't it time your next holiday went big? 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

0: 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They're saying today's Ozalert test was a success. Joel Dry is joining me. He's got more on that next with the Nine News headlines at Riven Island 49.
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3: It's still really heavy for traffic on Centenary Highway as you're heading southbound towards Springfield Lakes Boulevard. And there's congestion for the Ipswich Motorway around Oxley Road, westbound through towards Logan Motorway merging. A little bit heavy through Goodna as well after there was an earlier broken down car. There is some slow traffic for the Warrego as you come off the Ipswich Motorway. Ignite your child's ambition at John Paul College. 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It's Carol Park. Another check in 15 minutes on River 949.
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8: Time to check in with Nine News. And Joel, it was hard to miss today. The test of the national alert system has taken place.
9: Yeah, if you weren't expecting it, it provided quite the shock. Assuming, of course, that it worked. The Oz alert was supposed to sound on all compatible phones at about 2 p.m, but many people are reporting they got nothing. And we'll bring you the assessment from government officials about how they say the test went at 6. Also tonight, accused war criminal Ben Robert Smith back in court. He has asked for his bail to be amended so he can move to Brisbane.
8: Now, an Ipswich mother is claiming failures at the Ipswich hospital resulted in the death of her baby.
9: Yeah, tragic story. Nikita has spoken to Nine News with claims a delay of about 5 hours in receiving an emergency C-section at the hospital left her little son with a lack of oxygen that ultimately caused his death. We'll bring you that interview. Plus, Queensland authorities warning of a particularly nasty fire season ahead. Staying on bushfires, parts of Europe are ablaze. The Bordeaux region of France really hard hit. Pauline Hanson loses in court over racist discrimination ruling. And the all-important census is just a few weeks away. We'll tell you everything you need to know so you get counted on the night.
8: I keep forgetting that that's coming around. It's come up so quickly.
9: I'm sure you'll hear lots about it over the next few weeks. Don't worry about that.
8: Absolutely, Joel. All right, we'll catch you and Melissa tonight from 6 on 9 News and simulcast here at River 949.
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6: River 949, weather.
8: Looks like we may get a shower or two later on this evening. Possible shower tomorrow with 7 to 22. Should all be fining up for the rest of the week, though, with partly cloudy weather and starts to the day anywhere from 4 degrees up to mid-20s. We'll keep you updated with that. Now, there's something that apparently women are really getting into, and all I can describe it as filth. Filth!
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8: I am intrigued, though. We'll find out what that is next here at River.

0: The local drive home at River 9 Foot 9 with Hinksey. Something that I think is deserving of...
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0: A romance novels. Because apparently they're big business at the moment. Actually, a mate of mine's sister was writing these books and... You know, she's doing well. You know, back in the day, we remember the old Mills and Boone. You know, I remember in grade 12 at high school, someone brought one to school and we were all like, what? This is filth. It's great. But these days, they're less so, you know, going on a date and falling in love and more so 50 Shades of Grey. And there are lots of different types. You can even go into things like, you know, werewolves and vampires, obviously like, you know, Twilight and things like that. But they're filth. Someone the other day said, have a look at this. And I was like, my goodness, I didn't know where to look. Didn't know where to read or how to turn the page.
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3: It's still really heavy for traffic on Centenary Highway as you're heading southbound towards Springfield Lakes Boulevard. And there's congestion for the Ipswich Motorway around Oxley Road, westbound through towards Logan Motorway merging. A little bit heavy through Goodner as well after there was an earlier broken down car. There is some slow traffic for the Warrego as you come off the Ipswich Motorway. Ignite your child's ambition at John Paul College. 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
20: Hi, I'm Rana Hussein. The Aussie athletes will be aiming for more gold tonight at the Comm Games in Glasgow. Molly O'Callaghan, Shayna Jack and Meg Harris are set to hit the pool in the women's 4x200m freestyle final, while gymnast Georgia Goodwin will be aiming for more gold. In golf, the LPGA Scottish Open has wrapped up this morning with Korea's Shin Jenny claiming victory. And the Sydney Roosters remain undefeated in the NRLW after downing the Tigers by 38 points last night.
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8: There's been a crash at Callum Vale, Beaudesert Road northbound. It's in the left lane before Alchester Road, causing some minor delays for traffic. There is still some congestion on the Western Freeway through Indooroopilly, Fig Tree Pocket, some build-up for Centenary Highway southbound at Springfield Lakes Boulevard, and a little busy for the Warraga Highway as you come off the Ipswich Motorway towards the Bremer River Bridge. Dodo's got internet you won't regret. 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
11: Why heavily armed police are tonight swarming a southeast suburb.
12: Our new emergency warning put to the test, hitting millions of phones, but not everyone got the message.
11: An Ipswich mother shares her heartbreak, claiming failures at a southeast hospital led to her baby's death.
12: A perfect storm of conditions brewing for a brutal Queensland bushfire season.
11: A Chinese national accused of trying to bribe a government official using a bag of tea stuffed with cash.
12: A dozen men bare all in a cheeky stunt through Gold Coast streets.
11: And everything you need to do this week ahead of the census.
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11: Good evening. We begin tonight with breaking news. A suburban street on Brisbane's north side is in lockdown.
12: Straight to Annie Puller at Banyo. Annie, heavily armed police have stormed a home.
14: That's right, Joel. And tonight we can show you the very tense moment specialist police closed in on this property behind me here in Banyo. Ballistic shields raised and rifles drawn. Officers stormed into the property just a few minutes ago before suddenly retreating. This video really showing the high stakes police operation happening behind me. As we go to air, I can tell you the dog squad has just entered this home. The specialist emergency response team is also on scene, and Polair was hovering above a short time ago. it's still unclear what sparked this standoff situation, but Nine News understands it all kicked off shortly before 5 o'clock this afternoon when officers attended the address to conduct a search warrant. Now, residents who live on this street were told to stay inside as officers tried

0: to peacefully, you know, bring an end to this situation that was unfolding. I'm told a loudspeaker was used to instruct the occupant to come outside peacefully. Joel and Melissa, in the last few moments, officers here have told me that they have been able to speak with the occupant inside. She is expected to be brought out any minute. As always, we'll have all the breaking developments later in the bulletin, but obviously a very terrifying ordeal for everyone watching this unfold this afternoon.
1: Annie Puller with that breaking news update. Thank you. You may have had a bit of a shock at 2 p.m. today when millions of phones across the country sounded noisily, part of a major test of Australia's new national emergency alert system. But it didn't go entirely to plan, with many people not getting the message.
2: Across the country, AusAlert in action for the first time. At 2 p.m. Eastern Standard Time, the same test message to mobile phones, even smartwatches, in every city, town, and from vineyards to canola fields.
3: I think it's a good way to connect with the people.
2: Even those arriving from overseas.
4: I was aware because we just arrived, and in the plane they were calling that we might get this message.
2: And breaking the silence of a library reading room. But not everyone got the message.
5: It was a bit underwhelming. Only two of our phones went off and the rest of the gang, their phones didn't have the alert.
6: My phone didn't go off. It's not on airplane mode. It's not on silent. I have an iPhone 16. Bit strange.
7: How concerning is that? I mean, if it had been a real emergency.
6: Oh, definitely concerning.
2: Wherever you were, a 10-second alert was meant to go off with your phone also vibrating, even if it was on silent or in do not disturb mode. The minister, though, refused to say how many phones missed the warning.
8: The fact that we have reached and exceeded the target that we set shows that the technology works.
9: People who are worried why they didn't get it should probably log on to the AusAlert website and reach out and let them know where they were, what phone they've got and what operating system they have, because that information is valuable.
2: AusAlerts will be sent when there are security threats, public health emergencies, biosecurity incidents, natural hazards such as bushfires, floods, cyclones and tsunamis. And those messages should only be received by people near the area affected by the emergency. But most emergency services around the country have decided not to use it this year, sticking with their current alert system instead.
7: Their concerns, AusAlerts don't go to landlines, relied upon by many older Australians and those in areas with poor mobile reception. And as we've seen, some phones are just not compatible. And also, when you click on the message, it disappears, meaning you can't go back to check critical information.
2: There were also concerns for those where an alert would have made them unsafe, urged to turn off their phones completely or put them in airplane mode 1 hour before the test and keep them disabled for 24 hours. The new $132 million National Emergency Alert System is due to go live in October. Eddie Meyer, Nine News.
10: An Ipswich mother has told of the heartbreaking loss of her baby boy after being forced to wait several hours for a caesarean section at Ipswich Hospital. Sitting down with Nine News, she's now demanding answers from health officials.
11: A heartbreak unimaginable.
12: I still get nightmares every night about him passing away.
11: Nikita Buse, a mum in mourning after the tragic loss of her 11-week-old son, Keandro.
12: It shouldn't have happened. He shouldn't have died.
11: Born at Ipswich Hospital in February, his passing now being investigated amid concerns delays might have been a factor.
12: I full wholeheartedly believe if he was removed sooner, he would probably still be here today. Absolutely.
11: Nikita says she went to hospital at 32 weeks and 5 days pregnant after noticing a decrease in her baby's movements. His heart rate was high. 180 beats per minute.
12: I thought something was wrong, but they were just so calm.
11: Nikita claims the decision to have a caesarean was made around 11 p.m, 3 hours after she arrived, but it'd be another 3 hours before her baby was born.
12: I was just told that I had to wait. I didn't know any better. And they told me that they had to operate on someone else first, and I was like, okay, well, that means it's obviously not that urgent, right? But then it was.
11: Baby Kiandro was whisked away to the Gold Coast Neonatal Intensive Care Unit, where Nikita says doctors determined he'd suffered a lack of oxygen to the brain, also diagnosing him with cerebral palsy.
12: On day five of life for him, he got an MRI scan done and it showed global parts of brain damage. There was severe brain damage.
11: Eventually, the decision made to move her baby boy into comfort care, where he passed away in Nikita's arms.
12: And took him outside and I got to hold him.
13: What's that like?
12: Traumatic.
11: Since then, the wait for answers has been agonising, further frustrated by lack of communication about the potential need for an autopsy.
12: I wasn't told anything about an autopsy until after he had been cremated and they said, did you get an autopsy done? And I said, I didn't even know. I didn't even know that was a thing.
11: A single mum to her other son, the family now trying to raise money for a memorial plaque at their local cemetery.
12: It would mean the world. It would give my little boy somewhere that he could go and be with Kiandro and just have a set place for him.
14: Queensland Health has told Nine News a clinical review is currently underway and the findings will be shared with Nikita as soon as it's complete. Keeping in mind, in the most serious cases, caesareans should typically happen within 30 to 60 minutes, not 3 hours. Nikita has a meeting with health officials tomorrow where she's hoping to get some answers, but Nine News understands any sort of outcome to the very serious investigation underway is a long way off. Also happening tomorrow, Health Minister Tim Nicholls will be in the hot seat at budget estimates, where he'll likely face questions, Joel and Melissa, on what is just a tragic turn of events.
1: It is. A lot of questions.
10: So sad. Thank you, Reese. Australia and Singapore have signed a new agreement in the hope of guaranteeing our fuel supply. With no sign of an end to the war in Iran and prices creeping up at the pump, the tiny nation is forming a big part of Australia's fuel security.
15: Singapore comes south. In Adelaide, the world's largest island nation, hosts one of the smallest.
16: We know the events in the Middle East have tested relationships, have tested supply chains. We know we can count on one another.
15: The timing crucial, with petrol forecast to tick towards and even above $2 a litre, and concern Iranian-backed strikes in the Strait of Hormuz and Red Sea will increase demand on fuel refined on Singapore's Jurong Island.
17: We are getting a lot more from the United States. We are getting a lot more from Asia.
18: The state of our bilateral relationship has never been better, and in a very challenging world, that is something we deeply appreciate.
15: From an international partnership to a domestic one, 2 years out from the next election, there's confusion tonight in the coalition over whether they'd work with One Nation.
19: We would definitely like work out whoever would be interested in being in a coalition with us, if that's what the numbers were, of course. We're not crazy.
20: Andrew Bragg's comments are more evidence that the Liberals cannot govern without One Nation, and One Nation cannot govern without the Liberal Party.
15: As a new Demos AU projection placed a combined One Nation Liberal coalition close to forming government if current numbers held. The Shadow Housing Minister offering a home to One Nation, prioritising pragmatism over principle and against the thoughts of his leader.
21: What is very clear is we're not going to form a coalition with One Nation, and I know Andrew knows that.
19: If the numbers were the numbers and we had to be in coalition with others, then of course we would be pragmatic. I mean, we have to get rid of these guys. They're terrible.
15: Charles Crouch, Nine News.
1: A Chinese national has been extradited to Queensland, accused of trying to bribe a government official. Pat Heaney has the details. Pat, this is an unusual case. How did it happen?
22: Well, Joel, this alleged bribe was stashed in a bag of tea. 39-year-old Guok Shin Ju works for a renewable energy company that makes and sells solar panels. As we understand it, he was in a meeting with the Climate Council here in Queensland in the suburb of Camp Hill earlier this month when he's accused of handing that bag of tea to a female staff member with $20,000 cash inside. He was then arrested as he tried to leave the country, flying home to China out of Sydney. He was extradited here to Queensland, where today he faced the Brisbane Magistrates Court. He applied for bail there. That was denied on the grounds that he was too great a flight risk, despite the fact he said he'd hand in his passport and even offered more money as a cash surety to stay in the country. Now, police are unclear exactly what he was trying to bribe or what he was trying to achieve with his bribe in the first place, but they will allege that it was for business gain. Joel, he'll face court again next week.
1: Pat, thank you. Wildfires are closing in on the French city of Bordeaux, forcing hundreds of thousands of people to flee their homes.
10: The fire emergency is deepening in other parts of Europe as well, with high temperatures set to soar this week.
0: In a region that produces some of the world's finest wines, walls of flames push towards homes and industries. Neighbourhoods on the outskirts of Bordeaux in the wildfire's path are checked to make sure no one's left behind. And this is why villages have already been reduced to rubble as evacuation orders expand and refuge centres fill. There's been a lot of sadness, says this volunteer. People have been disorientated, worried, stressed and anxious. About a quarter of a million people across France alone have been told to leave their homes and businesses. In Spain, aerial support is dwarfed by a monstrous column of smoke. As thousands of crews, some from neighbouring countries, go street by street, defending lives and property. This fire here burning through the outer western fringes of Madrid. Three main fires here have been burning out of control. Local sports halls are being opened where Spain's king and queen met with evacuees. Some have lost many possessions, says King Felipe. We have also lost an invaluable natural heritage, and furthermore, as you well know, there is still a lot of risk. In Castellón, north of Valencia, one fire with a front expanding several kilometres has leapt into a national park where it's expected to burn for days, consuming anything in its path. In London, Josh Bavis, Nine News.
10: Seattle police are hunting for two daredevils who jumped off one of the US city's tallest buildings. These base jumpers using a bathroom to put their helmets on before flipping over the edge of the Space Needle's observation deck, 160 metres in the air. The two men are facing trespass charges.
1: German authorities have shot and killed the man wanted over a deadly car ramming attack at Berlin's Pride Festival. Police say Abdul Balo rushed at officers with a knife during the operation to apprehend him. One woman was killed and 29 injured after being hit by a van at the event on Saturday. Prosecutors say the 21-year-old suspect had travelled to Lebanon in 2025, intending to join Islamic State.
10: A trial is underway for two men accused of murdering a Caboolture grandmother and dumping her charred remains at the Glasshouse Mountains. Live to Claire Todd Hunter at the Supreme Court. Claire, an alleged motive has been revealed to the jury.
3: It has, Melissa. The prosecution outlined its case to the jury in its opening submissions today, alleging that the duo had been motivated to murder 57-year-old Donna Howe by a perception that she'd been stealing personal possessions. Clinton Travis Oliver was a housemate of Ms. Howe, while Braden Franklin was a frequent visitor of their home before she was last seen celebrating Mother's Day in May 2022. Their respective defence lawyers telling the jury to keep an open mind to consider whether it's proven Ms. Howe's death was intentional, as well as whether Franklin's participation is proven. The court was shown text messages sent from Oliver to Franklin saying, make sure when she walks out, you're straight on that tape and come up behind her and tape her mouth shut. Both men have pleaded guilty to misconduct with a corpse, Joel. They're accused of using petrol to burn her remains.
1: Claire, thank you for the updates. A jury has heard of the final moments before an alleged double murder in 2021. 29-year-old Adam Bird is accused of shooting and killing Daytona Paul and Aaron Davis at a Caboolture property in April 2021. The court hearing, the two men were shot when they arrived at the Lower King Street unit, with officers locating 16 rounds of ammunition discarded in nearby bush. Bird has pled not guilty to two counts of murder. The trial is expected to go for 2 weeks. A leadership spill is taking shape in Victoria. Premier Jacinta Allen informed by colleagues she no longer has the support of the Labor Party. She is tonight refusing to resign, while her deputy, Ben Carroll, has put himself forward. A vote is widely expected to be held tomorrow morning, 4 months out from the state election.
10: Australia's domination of the Commonwealth Games medal tally continues. Cam McAvoy making history in the pool, becoming the only person to ever swim 50 metres in under 21 seconds twice.
4: A breathtaking performance by Cam McAvoy.
23: Australia sweeps the podium.
4: Swimming 50 metres in less than 21 seconds for the second time. smashing the Commonwealth Games record and less than a tenth off his own world record.
5: I really wanted that on a personal level to prove to myself that the China Open earlier in the year wasn't like a one hit. So to get two under my belt, I'm really proud of that.
4: An Aussie clean sweep with a gold, silver and bronze. Our men's 4x200 metre freestyle relay team also finishing on top of the podium. Kai Taylor taking back the lead from England.
23: Kai Taylor, take a bow.
4: Lani Pallister with another gold after powering through the 1500 metre freestyle.
6: Stoked to not actually throw up today. I worked just as hard for sure, but I think I've just gotten a little bit better at holding it in.
4: Iona Anderson hitting the wall first in the 100 metre backstroke after Kaylee McEwen withdrew from the games battling glandular fever.
6: She sent me a message back wishing me all the best, so that's really special.
4: Our baton bearer, Paralympic swim star Tim Hodge, taking gold in the 100 metre backstroke S9 final.
8: Well, it's an honour to be able to bring home a gold medal as well as being the baton bearer.
9: But a devastating blow for one of our weightlifters here, 20-year-old Chloe Perkins, withdrawing from the women's 48 kilogram competition after weighing in 400 grams over, her Commonwealth Games dream over before it even began.
4: But our diamonds continue to shine bright, embracing a physical clash with England, winning by 19 goals.
24: We go out there with and use our physicality, and we're just trying to win ball and stick to our game plan.
4: And in the stands are the wheelchair 3x3 basketball Murray Cook, the original Red Wiggle, cheering on his daughter, Georgia.
25: It's so special to have my dad and my mum supporting me and coming to all my games and cheering on.
26: What's a better gig, being in the Wiggles or being a proud dad of a Commonwealth Games athlete?
27: It's a pretty hard call. I mean, I love my time in the Wiggles, but this is sort of next level when your daughter's achieving what she's achieved. It's just amazing.
4: In Glasgow, Hannah Sinclair, Nine News.
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30: Traffic on the Western Freeway is easing through Indooroopilly, Fig Tree Pocket. It's looking pretty good on the Ipswich Motorway now. There are also no delays for traffic through the CBD for East Street at Brisbane and Limestone Streets, and it has eased for earlier heavy traffic coming off the Ipswich motorway onto the Warrego and heading through towards the Bremer River Bridge. Curious about uni? Explore the University of Southern Queensland's Springfield and Ipswich campuses at Open Day on Saturday, 8 August. 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It's Carol Park. 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
3: A man has been jailed over a vicious assault on a southeast train. Saranese Sivakumar pled guilty to a fray after attacking a stranger on a city-bound Cleveland Line train in April. The court heard the 22-year-old, along with his co-defendant, had a brief conversation with the commuter before they punched him, grabbed his bag and smashed a glass bottle over his head. A Cleveland magistrate described it as a very nasty attack on an innocent man.
4: A manhunt is underway for the group responsible for leaving a 21-year-old man in a critical condition after a bar's scrub party turned into an all-out brawl. Police say a large crowd of people were at an Airbnb early Sunday morning before more arrived and things turned violent. It's alleged the two groups attacked each other, damaging homes and cars. The young man was bashed and left on the roadside.
5: I believe the second group attended the property with the intention of creating a disturbance. To describe it as an all-out brawl would be fair. So there were multiple disturbances within the street. It appears multiple fights took place. A lot of people running around.
4: Police are calling on the public to help identify anyone involved.
3: One Nation leader Pauline Hanson has failed to overturn a court ruling that she racially vilified a fellow senator with a seriously offensive tweet. The single comment sparked a years-long court battle, with Senator Hanson signalling it might not be over yet.
6: Green Senator Maureen Faruqi arrived with a confident smile and left victorious.
7: Today, justice has prevailed.
6: Facing round two in the federal court against fellow Senator Pauline Hanson and coming out on top.
7: Today is a win for every single person who has been told to go back to where you came from.
6: Told by the One Nation leader to, quote, piss off back to Pakistan in 2022. Today, three judges upheld a ruling that was racist.
8: I am very disappointed that the federal court has rejected my appeal.
6: Hanson leaving it to her lawyers to learn of the loss in court.
9: Will Senator Hanson keep fighting this?
6: And she was quick on the offensive, sharing a message from central Queensland.
8: Public discussion in Australia has become almost totally silenced by laws and rules which prevent ordinary people expressing their personal views.
6: The now years-long court battle, all stemming from a Twitter war. The One Nation leader firing off the tweet after the Green senator said she wouldn't mourn the leader of a racist empire in the wake of the Queen's death.
9: This court fight could be heading for round three. Senator Hanson says she'll review the ruling with her legal team over the coming days with a view of challenging it in the High Court.
7: Bring it on. Bring it on.
6: Annalise Bolt, Nine News.
4: Three astronauts have returned to Earth after spending 241 days aboard the International Space Station. The small capsule parachuting down into a remote area of Kazakhstan, carrying an American and two Russians. All three will be given medical checks before heading home.
3: It's the simple form that captures the pulse of a nation. Tonight, how you can be ready for the 2026 edition of The Census. Plus the new questions set to feature in this year's version. That story a little later on.
4: Balanced on a delicate edge, the US and Iran pause fighting. But how long will it last?
3: Buildings torn apart in a Hong Kong typhoon.
4: And the devastating fire season warning from authorities.

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1: This scaffolding in Hong Kong didn't stand a chance against Typhoon Noel. Heavy winds causing it to collapse and smash onto a building below. A large number of flights across the region have been cancelled, with hundreds of thousands under evacuation orders. The typhoon is the strongest to make landfall in China this year.
2: The US and Iran have agreed to pause strikes to give diplomacy a chance to open the Strait of Hormuz. American officials denying it has anything to do with reports its weapons stockpiles are dangerously depleted.
3: The Middle East remains on a frightening edge, the Iranian-backed Houthis claiming to have shot down this Saudi drone. But there are signs the conflict between the United States and Iran could be cooling. Donald Trump pausing US strikes after 2 weeks, a reprieve in fighting for now.
4: He's giving talk some space. He's giving it a little bit of room.
3: Washington claiming the pause has nothing to do with reports the Pentagon's munitions stockpile is severely depleted.
5: It's going to take years to replenish these. This is by their own making. They're not keeping track.
3: The Iranians and mediators from Oman have held several rounds of talks in Tehran in recent days, making progress in efforts to reopen the Strait of Hormuz. Israel holding fire too. The country's prime minister set to meet Donald Trump in Washington, D.C. this week. But Benjamin Netanyahu's put Iran on notice, warning if the regime attacks, it will cost them dearly.
6: Israel's response will be very, very forceful.
3: In the United States, Reid Butler, Nine News.
1: Qantas long-haul pilots are considering striking for the first time in 15 years over calls for better work-life balance. Union members began voting today on the type of industrial action they'll take after a pay deal was rejected in April. Qantas says it's disappointed by the move. Voting closes on August 3.
2: Queensland has reached a new home building record, passing 50,000 homes currently under construction for the first time in history. The Australian Bureau of Statistics data shows the state's housing pipeline has increased nearly 26% in 12 months, faster than any other state or territory.
7: Other parts of the country are in the doldrums and we're breaking records. It might be time for the block to relocate from Melbourne to Queensland, maybe. Who knows?
2: The government is crediting its residential and land activation funds for bringing forward housing supply.
1: A warning tonight from authorities. Queenslanders are in for a devastating fire forecast.
2: Plus, the late-night nudie run caught on camera in the southeast.
1: A little later on, why this year's census will look a little different.
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11: There's a crash at Callumbell, Beaudesert Road northbound. It's in the left lane before Alchester Road, causing some minor delays for traffic. It is heavy for Ipswich Road, coming from Annerley through towards Maruka still. And there is build-up for Mount Lindsay Highway southbound through Boronia Heights and at Crest Road. Mostly things have eased for the Ipswich motorway. 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It's Carol Park. Another check soon on River 949.
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1: Myer shares have collapsed as households stop spending, with the retailer's value halving in just months. Here's finance editor Chris Kohler.
8: Myer boss Olivia Wirth today told investors that there's been a material downturn in consumer sentiment and discretionary spending is subdued. In non-executive speak, that translates to everyone is miserable and they're spending a lot less. Shareholders understood that immediately and Myer's share price collapsed 12% today. The retailer said it expects sales growth to be basically non-existent this financial year, and that adds to a shocking 2026 so far. Myer's share price has more than halved. That news today turned heads, but overall, it was a strong one for the ASX, gaining 1.4% thanks to big gains from miners and banks. Woodside Energy fell alongside the oil price, which dropped below $85 a barrel after the White House said it'll pause Iran strikes. And finally, the Australian dollar is buying 70 US cents and 61 euro cents this year.
1: Taking a look at fuel prices now, the average for unleaded petrol in Brisbane is $1.88 and $1.86 on the Gold Coast. Diesel is $2.30. RACQ says to keep an eye out for cheaper sites, with unleaded prices steadily increasing.
2: Dozens of new fire trucks are being deployed to the front line as Queensland readies for what's expected to be a particularly destructive bushfire season. Hotter temperatures and reduced rainfall are predicted for the coming months, putting authorities on high alert.
19: From the Glasshouse Mountains to the Granite Belt, heroes in helmets battled towering flames for weeks on end. This was Queensland in 2023. In 2026, wild weather could test us once again.
20: Prepare your property now if you can, but when events do kick off and the conditions are right, make sure you're informed.
19: The state government today unveiling a fraction of 130 new fire trucks, the bulk of which are being delivered to the Rural Fire Service under a $33 million investment alongside 400 new Starlinks to boost communications.
21: This is one of the largest ever deliveries of trucks to our rural volunteers across Queensland.
19: With bushfire season now underway.
22: Pretty strong signals jumping out over the coming 3 months, August, September, October, the next three-month period, where the vast majority of Queenslanders looking likely to shake out as having below average rainfall.
19: Drier and hotter temperatures are also predicted to soar everywhere south of Townsville.
22: Which is, of course, a big chunk of the population and the area of Queensland, then it's likely that you're going to be tracking towards warmer than average conditions over the next few months.
21: At the moment, it's too wet to do any mitigation in relation to, you know, backburning.
19: These trucks are being rolled out to brigades right across Queensland, but there are some regions authorities are particularly concerned about as conditions escalate.
20: Down into central Queensland, out through the central west, will be of particular interest, right down through your southwestern areas, through Wollongarra and out through the, you know, that country around Girraween.
19: Communities that know fire danger all too well. Abby Guerin, Nine News.
1: A dozen men have bared it all in a cheeky late-night stunt on the Gold Coast. The group caught on camera streaking down Tedder Avenue on Friday night, leaving stunned diners with an eyeful. While public nudity can attract fines of between $345 and $518, the men managed to avoid a costly penalty, escaping by the skin of their cheeks.
2: Another Broncos premiership winner signs with the Perth Bears. Incredible scenes in Ireland as one of world sport's great curses comes to an end.
1: And after sport, a teen prodigy returns home after success on the world stage.
4: And it stayed mostly fine across the southeast today, despite a shower in the forecast. Those showers are just sitting offshore at the moment. Right now, 16 degrees in Brisbane, 18 here on the Gold Coast with a fresh southeasterly breeze.
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2: Good evening. The Dolphins are saving their heavy artillery for next week's Battle of Brisbane, with Isaiah Katoa set to return from injury against the Broncos. If the Finns can slay the Dragons, then beat Brisbane, it'll lock in a final spot and end a decade-long drought for their dummy half.
3: The Dolphins should soon be able to celebrate securing a maiden finals berth, something Jeremy Marshall King's been waiting for since making his NRL debut in 2017.
4: Oh, it's hard. I haven't played finals at all. And, we've been close the last few years, been at the Dolphins. And, I don't want to come back to pre-season early. It's been happening my whole career. So, it'd be nice to get into the finals.
3: Isaiah Katoa's comeback from a fractured arm will assist, returning to full training today, but unlikely to face the Dragons on Friday. He's set to be cleared for next week's Battle of Brisbane.
4: Now, you don't want to rush him back and for him to get injured again, and make sure he's fully right to be in the team.
3: Narrowly missing the final since their inception has steeled the Finns.
4: We've been really working hard on our D. I think that's something that we've missed probably the last few years, and been sort of injury free as well, like not as many injuries.
3: The Bulldogs are closing in on the top eight, having won five of their last six games.
5: We've finally found our feet in the way we want to play. Like, the boys seem fit.
3: 4 months on from being sacked by the Sea Eagles, Anthony Seibold has begun work as an assistant coach at the PNG Chiefs.
6: When I got back from a bit of a break, after a pretty tough start to the season myself with Manly, I was keen to get back involved in rugby league.
3: Broncos premiership winner Tyson Smoothie is also heading back to the NRL after signing a three-year deal with the Perth Bears. Adam Jackson, Nine News.
2: Adam Doughy remains a Tiger for now. The club holding what they called positive and productive talks with the playmaker today after he refused to play because of a disagreement with coach Benji Marshall.
7: Adam Doughy arrived at Concord early this morning for crisis talks with club bosses.
8: I'm here today to just confirm that Benji Marshall, Pat Richards, myself have met with Adam Doughy and his agent. It was a very positive and productive meeting.
7: And quick, in 45 minutes, Doughy was done as he and manager Isaac Moses left club headquarters. CEO Sean Millerkamp then emerged, confirming the regular halfback would remain at the club for now.
8: Adam will be at training tomorrow, which is a very good sign.
7: Doughy will reunite with teammates after walking out on them before last Saturday's match against Canberra. A game they lost 56 points to 10, their sixth defeat in a row, putting to bed any chance of a miracle push for finals. Bosses now left to sort out Doughy's uncertain future ahead of Sunday afternoon's clash with the Eels.
8: What's really important is that what is said in that room stays in that room. That's important for us as a club.
9: I don't know how it moves forward with Adam Doughy at the Tigers after just pulling out and, letting your team go down to Canberra and copper flogging pretty much.
7: Slater says his actions are untenable.
9: It's going to have a mark on Adam Doughy. It doesn't look good. You're in a selfless team environment. They're not selfless team actions.
7: Millerkamp didn't take any questions after his 21-second statement.
8: We're all doing what's best for the club. We've got no further comment. Thank you.
7: Tom Marriott, Nine News.
2: Young lion Ty Gallop has been charged with serious misconduct and sent straight to the AFL tribunal for slamming his Port Adelaide opponent straight into the ground following a strong tackle in yesterday's win at the Gabba. Gallop is expected to front tribunal tomorrow and is facing a lengthy stint on the sideline. Oscar Piastri has delivered a stunning outburst after a backmarker and engine trouble denied him victory at the Hungarian Grand Prix. The mild-mannered Aussie also furious as his McLaren teammates seemingly received preferential treatment.
10: Starting third on the grid, Oscar Piastri wasted no time in asserting himself.
11: As Oscar Piastri takes the lead of the Hungarian Grand Prix!
10: But it was too good to be true as Lando Norris tried to pull the senior driver card.
12: You mean you won't let me? I'm miles faster.
10: Piastri maintained his lead only for backmarker Carlos Sainz to collide with Oscar, the Aussie losing valuable time and his temper.
12: Get out of the way, you idiot. Oh my God.
10: To make matters worse, McLaren brought Norris into the pits. A gift, as it turned out. By the time he exited, the world champion was in front. The usually unflappable Oscar clearly had enough.
0: Oh, mate. It's better you don't f*** us all for me now. Most of you guys to fuck the one in my voice, flex.
10: A podium finish still wasn't out of the question until Piastri's gearbox gave out.
13: Oh, this is just horrible for him.
10: Norris went on to win the race ahead of Max Verstappen and Kimi Antonelli, but Piastri was still fuming.
14: That's got to be one of the dumbest things I've ever seen on a racetrack. I don't really care what excuse you get. Getting taken out by a backmark is never really one of the things you think can go wrong, but I was proven wrong.
10: The F1 circuit is now on its summer break, but all Oscar really wants is a lucky break. Joel Kennedy, Nine News.
2: The future of LIV Golf may be uncertain, but there's no questioning the hot streak of Aussie golfer Lucas Herbert. Fresh off carding the equal lowest round in the history of the British Open, Herbert backed it up by breaking the LIV Golf scoring record en route to victory in the UK, finishing the tournament an incredible 30 under par, six shots clear of his nearest rival.
15: I think last week gave me a lot of confidence that I could mix it with the best guys. So just wanted to really carry that into this week. Just good to play like that today when I was being pushed by, you know, two of the best players in the world.
2: The taste of success just as sweet for Herbert's caddy with all Aussie outfit, Ripper GC, also taking out the team's event. Today, Pogacar has joined cycling's elite, winning a record-equalling fifth Tour de France. The Slovenian was never troubled in this year's race, becoming the fifth person to reach the milestone and already indicating he wants more. Lance Armstrong celebrated seven Tour victories. However, they were rescinded after he admitted to taking performance-enhancing drugs. If you thought the Broncos' 20-year wait between premierships was long, imagine the relief of Gaelic football side Mayo, snapping one of the world sport's longest droughts. AFL-bound teenager Kobe McDonald starred in the Westerners' three-point All-Ireland final win, their first in 75 years.
16: Generations of Mayo people have lived and died and not seen what you are now seeing on your television screens. But you are here, wherever you are in the world right now.
2: So as the legend goes, celebrations of Mayo's 1951 title disrupted a funeral procession, leading to a priest placing a curse on the side. He vowed they would never win again until everyone who played that day had died. The last passed in 2021, 2 weeks after their 11th straight final loss. It's quite the story. The Mayo curse broken now. Plenty of celebrations there. And Kobe McDonald, only 18 years old, on his way to Melbourne in a few weeks to play with St Kilda.
17: I tell you, if you don't believe in the footy gods, that might dissuade you. There's something in that. Thank you, Ashlyn. A young Aussie musician has won one of the world's top junior piano prizes. 13-year-old Charlie Wu travelled all the way from Melbourne to Russia to compete in the Grand Piano Competition. He conquered what's known as the Mount Everest of pieces, Rachmaninoff's Concerto No. 3. Clever Charlie started playing at the age of six and within a year progressed to playing Beethoven.
18: Countdown to the census. The new questions this year and what you need to do this week. Our special report is coming up after the break.
17: But first, Gary is back with a check on the weather. Gaz, are we still expecting showers this evening?
19: Oh, Joel, over the next few hours, there is the chance here on the Gold Coast and especially up around the Sunshine Coast, but there's not a lot in it. I'll have your forecast for Tuesday up next.
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18: It's a simple questionnaire that comes around every 5 years, but the census serves as a blueprint for the entire nation. On the night of August 11th, every person in Australia will be counted, providing a snapshot of what our nation needs now and into the future.
30: The changing face of our nation, on record for more than a century.
31: Does everyone have to fill it in?
32: Yep, everybody who's in Australia on Thursday night, even visitors passing through.
30: The data no longer collected on horseback, now sent straight to your email or letterbox instead.
33: The census is our largest collection of data, so every person in the country on census night will need to be included to support the country in terms of planning for services and the infrastructure that we need.
30: The 2026 survey will feature two new questions centred on relationships and identity.
34: It's the first census that asks the question, not only what was this person's sex recorded at birth, but what is this person's gender? Then there's also a question, and it's an optional question, how does this person define their sexual orientation?
30: And gives Australians a chance to list more details about their ancestry.
34: To see the richness of where we've all come from and that cultural diversity that defines us.
30: The last national snapshot was taken in 2021 at the peak of the pandemic. This year, demographers suspect there will be shifts in health, how we work, and just how many people are in the country.
35: Our population grows by one person every 1 minute and 19 seconds, meaning that this census will count more than 28 million people.
30: Adding to that, a whole new generation tallied for the first time.
34: Not just Generation Alpha, but now Generation Beta, born since last year.
30: This week, keep an eye on your letterbox.
33: People can start to expect letters to arrive in their mailboxes.
30: And if you're not home on August 11...
33: If you know where you're going to be on census night, you can fill in your form as soon as you get it.
30: Katie Fuller, Nine News.

0: little bit of frost, minus two around Oakey and also Warwick. 2 degrees in Ipswich, while Brisbane, 9, the overnight minimum. Daytime temperatures return to the low 20s just after midday, and 23 degrees the high today, shared between Brisbane, Ipswich, Archerfield, Caboolture, Gatton, Bow Desert and Greenbank. 18 in Toowoomba today, just before 1pm. Now, on the weather map tomorrow, gusty winds and showers across Victoria and Tasmania from a passing cold front. We should see a little bit more snow for the Alps over Tuesday, Wednesday. Good news, onshore winds will drive showers across the remainder of southern Australia, northern New South Wales and far north Queensland. Interstate, showers in Adelaide and Hobart. Windy with showers Melbourne. Early frost in Canberra and Alice Springs tomorrow morning. Sunny in Sydney and 21. Sunny Darwin and 31. Queensland, cloudy with showers in Cairns. Then partly cloudy around Townsville. Sunny in Mackay, 23 degrees on the way. Partly cloudy and 25 in Rocky. Gladstone, 23. Bundaberg, 24. A shower or two in Maryborough and Gympie. Mostly sunny inland. We're looking at high 20s in Mount Isa and Longreach, but some early frost patches around Roma and Charleville. Southeast Queensland, some early fog inland, clearing to a partly cloudy day. Look, a shower or two developing, that's possible. There's not much in it tomorrow. Light winds, overnight temperatures between 6 and 12 degrees. Daytime temperatures, mostly low 20s. Moreton Bay, southerly winds below 10 knots, tending east-southeast in the afternoon. The seas below half metre. Brizzy, partly cloudy. Cloudy day. Look, a shower or two possible, a top of 22 degrees. Your outlook, Wednesday, early fog, then sunny, 24. Thursday, partly cloudy, 23. Friday, little cloud, 22. Chance of a shower over the weekend. Ipswich, foggy start to Wednesday, then fine and 24. Sunny Thursday, 23. Partly cloudy Friday and 23. Partly cloudy weekend, just a very slight chance of a shower on Sunday. For the Gold Coast, sunny and warm Wednesday, mostly sunny 22 Thursday, sunny start to Friday with a late shower, then a couple of showers across Saturday and Sunday with low 20s. Sunshine Coast, a foggy start Wednesday, then sunny and 23, mostly sunny Thursday, mostly fine Friday, just the chance of a late shower. And then over the weekend, there is a shower or two redeveloping, but that will be mostly on the coast for the weekend. A couple of Not too bad days, particularly Wednesday, looking a little bit warmer, team.
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3: River 949 Traffic.
4: With a final check of the roads this evening, no accidents or breakdowns reported. Traffic easing around the city. Brisbane Road outbound to the motorway, all good. No delays on all the majors, including the Ipswich and Local Motorway. Centenary Highway clear to the Jindalee Bridge, all good for the Cunningham Highway. And the Warrego both directions between Ipswich and Toowoomba, that's all nice and good. No major delays around Toowoomba either. 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It's Boat Essa with your latest traffic on River 949 and the iHeart app.
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1: 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But the way he's caught his girlfriend is even better. 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
2: 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Yes, let's do them at the same time. 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
3: Good to see you, Marn.
4: Good to see you.
5: Hey, want to hear the most annoying sound in the world?
3: that went off while I was just seeing my father-in-law in hospital yesterday, mate.
4: Right. Well, that sounds like most of the emergency wards
3: yes.
4: in the hospital anyway.
3: If you were trying to get a good nap in the hospital, no go.
4: It wasn't very long, though.
3: No, it was 10 seconds.
4: It was like, yeah.
3: You could hear it. I mean, when 50 phones went off at once.
4: Yeah.
3: In such an enclosed environment that I was in.
4: Yes, exactly. It was distracting. I was at Coles down the road here in the city. And I was actually on the phone to someone because I'd had come out of an appointment, grabbed a few things before I went to pick up the kids. And I was like, oh, I reckon this whole thing will go off when I'm in here because it's around two. And I was in the tuner aisle, Campo, because there was a lady standing in front of me. And my friend on the phone said, oh, that siren's going to go off in a minute. And it did. It went through our phones while we were on the phone, but it came straight through the shopping centre. And this lady's on her phone messaging her

0: friend going, oh my God, I'm in the shop and my phone's going off. And I was saying the same. We were saying the same thing.
1: Mm.
0: I said, who would have thought the tuna roll would have been so exciting today?
1: Well, that's right. The bureaucratic technocrats in Canberra, they declared it a success, Marnie.
0: Yeah, well, yeah, most it was pretty loud through Coles down here in the Ippy in the city.
1: But what was it successful for?
0: Well, it worked, I guess. That's it.
1: That's it.
0: But, you know, I then all afternoon over social media, yeah. I sat down, had a cup of tea, and everyone was going on about what happened to them with the... Well, who cares? It was just the siren. Why did it make such a big... You know, and then people were standing there crossing to people on the news like it was a massive news event. Like, what's going on?
1: Well, it was the news.
0: It was. Everyone was going on about it. And I'm like, it's just a noise. It's just... It's done. I was actually thought it would go on longer, but it didn't. No, it didn't.
1: You know, poor old Ted, my father-in-law, mm-hmm. You know, he was asleep. He's 86.
0: Did he wake up?
1: Beep, beep.
0: Yeah, he woke up.
1: Yeah. His phone went off. Everyone's dead.
0: Yeah, well, yeah, that was the deal.
1: If you're on the space station, it went off.
0: Yeah.
1: It worked.
0: Anyway.
1: How are you?
0: Yeah, I'm good.
1: $7,300. That was yesterday. No, it's today. $7,300 in the kitty for the Secret Sound. That's after 7:30. And look, we'll go on the noises this morning, Marnie.
0: The most annoying noise.
1: Yes. Mm. 5-year flashback on the way. Marnie and Campo for breakfast.

0: ones around here.
1: It's odds on these two are already talking about it.
0: You're waking up with Marnie and Campo on River 949. Come and play.
2: This is the best.
3: This is pretty good.
2: Because if you're in a relationship, you can relate to this and you can take some of this advice. It may help you. Okay, now this is on a podcast, Marnie.
3: Yeah. And so what is it? It's like hacks. They're calling it hacks or, you know, ways that you can, I don't know, figure things out, come to a level of understanding or agreement together.
2: So people post them and this woman, she reads them out, Marnie.
3: So these are marriage or relationship hacks.
2: Yeah. I'll play some of them for you. I've just picked a few.
3: Instead of going to marriage counselling, here you go. You listen to this podcast and this will help you out. Yeah. Here we go.
2: This is about dishes, Marnie. Okay.
4: Jokingly say things like, the dishes need doing and you need doing. I only have energy for one of these things. He does the dishes in record time.
3: I love that. Perfect.
2: I can see you saying that sort of stuff.
3: Okay. Yeah, I would.
2: This is just awesome. Here we go.
4: I tell my husband to stop being my husband for a minute and be my best friend. Then I tell my best friend what my husband has been doing to piss me off. And he plays along as my best friend talking shit about my husband. Corrects his own behavior.
2: Oh,
3: that's the best.
2: Imagine it.
3: I would love that. I love that. Yes,
2: reverse psychology,
3: yeah,
2: I call that.
3: I love it. I would do that. Yeah.
2: This one is just, this is. I'm going to take this into practice. This
3: are,
2: one.
3: Are you
2: here
3: do
2: we
3: this
2: go.
3: One?
2: Scheduled arguments.
4: We have scheduled arguments every 2 weeks. Bi-weekly beef. We bring up any and all complaints. Everything from serious stuff to, I did not appreciate how you farted last week. It's very effective.
2: Well, that's bringing up past.
3: Well, you're blocking all the things there. It's almost like, you know, and then this happened and then that. I don't know if I could hold on for 2 weeks if I was really ticked off about something and not bring it up.
2: Couple more, Marnie. Anger instead of love.
4: I make his lunches and dinner. Sometimes if I'm mad, I'll purposely make it a little off and tell him I made it with anger instead of love.
3: I made it with anger instead of love.
2: It's like when your wife puts the salad in the oven.
3: Yeah.
2: One more. This I need to adopt. Here we go.
4: Before long car rides, we have a pep talk to remind ourselves we are not enemies. Yeah. The children are our enemies.
2: The children. It is the children that are our enemies. How many arguments do we have over the kids?
3: That's a great podcast.
2: Jess is on the line. Jess, you got a hack. What is it?
5: Well, I record my boyfriend talking in his sleep.
3: Right.
5: So when he doesn't do what I have asked him to do during the daytimes, I threaten him to play the recordings to his mates.
2: That's a threat.
3: That is. Yes. I bet he's off the couch quickly and running home. I better get out there and mow the grass. Jeez.
2: Jess hides her hacks.
3: Knowing what I'm blabbering on about in my sleep. Oh, the poor fella can't even rest.
2: Marnie and Campo, River 949.
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6: Well, yesterday, Marnie. That was the alert that went around the nation.
7: Yeah. We all got it. Bit of beep beep.
6: I was in a hospital seeing my father-in-law, Marnie, and a lot of people weren't ready for it. So you could see the nurses and the doctors and the patients, anyone who was asleep, just in a little bit of a shock. Whoa.
7: Well, I think people kind of knew it was coming, but I think you get busy.
6: They just forgot.
7: You get busy in your day.
6: Yeah.
7: And you're doing things and next minute, oh gosh, it's that time. There it is. Yeah. But I just, as I said to you, it was all over social media and people were sitting in their cars after the event happened and talking about their experience. It's just a sound. Let's all move on.
6: It is a sound.
8: Hey. Want to hear the most annoying sound in the world?
6: That was it.
7: Well, the lady I said to, I was in Coles, and she said to me, I think they put it over the loudspeaker. I said, no, that was the fact that there were that many of us in here with our phones and it just went off. She goes, I'm sure it came over the loudspeaker. I'm like, no, I don't think so.
6: In a hospital where there's so many beeps anyway going on.
7: It's like another beep, another machine going off, yeah.
6: Well, I didn't think it was the right place to do it.
7: Yeah.
6: I just didn't think it was a good place to have that beeping going on when there's so many other beeps going on.
7: I guess it's just, as I said, it was one of those things that people could have turned their phone to, what was it, airplane mode? I think, didn't it? I thought even if it was on silent, it still would make the noise. That's what I thought. Yeah, that's where I was getting a bit confused.
6: Well, they spent $180 million on it.
7: Yeah, wow.
6: $180 million. And
7: that's a lot of money to get the beep going, isn't it?
6: For a test that worked.
7: Wow. It was successful. So that's good to know. Anyway. So we're on noises today.
6: Yes, you're on Cliff.

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2: Come and play.
3: Stuck.
2: Oh, we've all been somewhere or heard of someone that's been stuck, but this poor dude was actually he was doing a maintenance job, right? Yeah. Like, that's his job. And it was on a 130-foot-tall gas station sign. This is over in Illinois.
3: Right.
2: And he ended up stranded inside the sign at the gas station for hours. Because his lift thing that gets him up there malfunctioned.
3: The scissor lift.
2: Yeah, whatever it is, yeah. So up he goes. Sorry, I'm just picturing it.
3: Yeah.
2: Sorry, mate, I'm not laughing at you. I'm laughing at the situation. Mm, anyway, he's gone up there, he's doing his business, and no, that's it. He can't get down. So firefighters were unable to use ladders to reach the man because they have only got like 100 feet and he's 130 feet.
3: It's not going to help.
2: Scratching heads going, we get this.
3: I mean, it'd be daunting being stuck that high up.
2: And then panicking, going, well, if the fireys can't get me with their extending, how are we getting me down?
3: Have a listen. It's in mono. It's stuck in mono. So you can only hear it in one speaker.
4: Stuck 130 feet above ground, this worker had a message for Chopper 7. I'm ABC7's Kate Cogier. Take a look. That's a maintenance worker stranded inside a massive gas station sign in Wilmington. Fire officials say he was working on the roughly 130-foot tall sign when the lift he used ran into problems, leaving him stuck high above the ground. And while rescue crews worked to reach him, Chopper 7 spotted the worker inside the sign, giving us a thumbs up. Fire officials say the biggest challenge wasn't finding the worker, it was finding equipment tall enough to rescue him. Crews located a specialized lift at a job site in Joliet, and Illinois State Police escorted it to Wilmington. After hours inside the sign, crews brought him down safely.
3: Oh, that's nice.
2: See?
3: Oh. Imagine it. If you suffer from vertigo. Actually, I've been stuck on a Ferris wheel.
2: Have you?
3: Yes, that height.
2: What, it just malfunctioned and you...
3: Yeah, they just stopped it. And I'm stuck up there for like, 10 minutes. I have been stuck on an island. I've told you this story.
2: You did tell me.
3: On my honeymoon, my first honeymoon.
2: Yeah, and you got sunburned.
3: Sunburned. Yeah. Sand bitten by flies.
2: Sand bitten by flies.
3: Sand flies. Bitten by sand flies. I was delirious, Marnie. I couldn't remember. Anyway.
2: Heat stroke. But yes, where have you been stuck? A poor guy. See, to me, the most frightening part of that would have been when the fireys turned up. You'd be, okay, the fireys will get me down. No, the ladder's too short. That would have been, that's when I would have started panicking, going, oh, I might be up here for a bit. I reckon I might be up here until they can find, if they can't help me, who's helping me?
3: Yeah.
2: Why didn't they just get a helicopter over the top and kind of wrench, you know, throw him the thing, the rope. Wrench him down.
3: Yeah, I've seen that.
2: You know,
3: in
2: like
3: movies.
2: Tom Cruise.
3: Yes, exactly. Though they'd be running. Anne-Marie is in Boona. Anne-Marie, when have you been stuck?
5: Well, kids and I went rock climbing one day up at Mount Tambourine.
3: Mm-hmm.
5: And so we're going up there and I had to trip, didn't I, and got my foot stuck. And I was stuck there for like 2 hours.
2: What?
5: The kids are trying to get me out and then some other rock climbers came along and it's like that movie, 127 Hours. Have you seen that?
3: Yeah, but you didn't have to bite your foot off.
5: No, I didn't have to chew it off, no. No, just some rock climbers came over and they were just helping me out.
2: And they're helping you.
5: I finally got out.
2: You poor thing, yes. And the kids would have been distressed. Oh, no.
5: Oh, yeah, they were there. They were like, what are we going to do? And I'm just like, you're just going to have to start chewing it off, maybe.
2: Chewing it off, yeah. And that would have freaked them out even more.
3: That's like me being stuck in the Ferris wheel in 10 minutes.
2: Yeah,
3: that was James Franco in 127 Wasn't Hours. It? He was stuck between two rocks while he was out bushwalking, remember?
2: That's right.
3: And he had to cut off his arm.
2: Oh, don't.
3: Poor old Anne-Marie stuck in a rock with the kids around. Imagine you cutting off your foot. Anne-Marie, wouldn't be a sight.
5: It would have been traumatic.
2: It would have been traumatic, mate. I'm glad you're okay. Glad you got out. Gosh.
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16: Roadworks to look out for: Rosewood Marburg Road southbound through Rosewood and through Tullagulla, and also roadworks for the Warrego Highway through Carolee and through Riverview. Also got a crash in Minden for the Warrego Highway at Hermans Road, and early delays continue Ipswich Motorway eastbound at Redbank, Queen Street northbound through Goodna, Mount Lindsay Highway northbound through Boronia Heights, M1 northbound Logan Home and Slacks Creek. 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
3: Good morning, Marnie.
2: Good morning.
3: We all went through this yesterday. It was just insane.
17: Hey, want to hear the most annoying sound in the world?
3: I was at a hospital.
2: Yeah.
3: Well, there were so many other beeps in the room, that went off, and all the nurses, all the doctors, all the patients were just going, what?
2: Yeah.
3: Because it was very enclosed space, Marnie.
2: Yeah. Well, that was the name of the game.
3: Mm.
2: It was always going to happen that way.
3: Yeah. Where were you?
2: In Coles, in town. Well,
3: that would have gone off.
2: Yeah. I had an appointment, so I was in there and there was a heap of other people. Actually, well, I said in the tuna aisle, and somebody else was there because she was on her phone, and she's going, "Oh, the sound just went off," and we're both saying the same thing. I said, "Yeah," and we both looked at each other and laughed, and went, "You're on the phone too?" She's like, "Yeah, I'm just telling my friend the sound." Yeah, and her phone went off, and they were having a conversation, and then the bakery people were standing there with their phones in their hand. You know, the bakery section at the back. All right, that's the sound. Anyway, resume normal space. That was it. But it was loud. It was really loud. And the lady said to me, she thought they put it over the loudspeaker. I said, no. It's just everyone in here with their phones going off.
3: Well, you see it in the movies, you know, like these horror movies where you're trying to be quiet because the monster's just around the corner. Mm-hmm. Oh, there goes the alert. Mm-hmm. We're done.
2: Yeah. Anyway.
3: Yeah. Well, that's the world. Today, we're on the sound songs. That's hard to say really quickly. You're on Cliff Richard. I'm on. It's a beautiful noise. Tribute to the Oz Alert. Not really. Have you voted? It's on the Facebook page. Call us 3813 1949. We'll take your calls next. River 949.

0: River 949, Marnie and Campo for breakfast. Tribute to the Oz Alert. I'm on Neil Diamond. Beautiful noise. And it's a sound that I love. Marn's on Cliff. Marty's in Ferniview. Who are you voting for, Marty?
1: I'm voting for the man who's got the song that's most sung in the world.
0: Mm-hmm.
1: You know who he is?
0: Who?
2: No, you're telling the story,
1: man.
2: Marty.
1: Who sings Sweet Carolina.
0: Oh! Right. You mean Neil. Right. Thank you, Marty.
2: Hi, Marty.
0: We'll take your vote. Jerry's in Laidley. He's got a traffic update too. Jerry, what is it, mate?
3: Yeah, the traffic update. There's heaps and heaps of emergency vehicles on the intersection of Herman's Road.
0: Mm. Right.
3: Somebody had an argument there. Traffic's way back on, it's eastbound. There's traffic all way back past Hatton Vale Golf Course.
0: All right, mate. And who are you voting for this morning?
3: I can't vote for Cliff.
0: You can't vote for Cliff. Oh, there you go.
2: You can't
3: vote for Cliff.
0: All right. And Liz, the man, Neil Diamond. Thank you.
3: Thank you.
0: Oh, good on mate. You, Jerry. Trace is in Mount Gravatt. G'day, Trace.
4: Morning, beautiful people. How are you?
0: Great, good. Thank you. Two tough songs this morning.
4: Actually, it is because I'm a fan of both. Mm. Once again, Campo, you have my vote.
0: Oh.
4: Neil Diamond.
0: Neil. There it is. All right. Thank you, Tracy. Much appreciated. Marie's in Flindersview. Hello, Marie. How are you going?
5: Good. How are you?
0: Great. Who are you on this morning?
5: Marty.
0: Oh, wide for sound. Cliff Neil, Cliff Neil. It's a tough one. Heidi's in Tivoli. Hello, Heidi.
6: Hi.
0: Who are you voting for?
6: Marty today.
0: Oh, it's another Cliffy. Michelle's in Toowoomba. Hey, Michelle.
7: Hello, how are you?
0: Great, thank you. Who are you voting for?
7: Can I have both?
0: Oh, it's a...
7: They are both fantastic.
0: They're great, both songs.
2: I'll put both down for you, mate. It's
7: they
2: like
7: are.
2: That.
0: Thank you.
7: They really, really are.
0: Thank you, Michelle. Mel's on the line. Are you voting for Mel?
8: Morning, party crew.
2: Hello.
8: Hey, Marnie and Campo. Hey, yeah, that sound we had yesterday, mate, it would have made people jump into a big chocolate.
0: Oh, well, yes. This is the sound. Here it is. Everyone got it.
8: It echoed on my phone that loud, mate. I didn't know what was going on.
0: Oh,
8: look, I'm going to vote for you, Campo. Look, we could have both songs, like that lady in Toowoomba said. They're both good songs, but you probably want to win. But hey, don't forget, we've got to round up this party crew, get this party thing on the road again.
0: We've got to get it going. Thanks, Mel. And Gaz is in Rockley. How you doing, mate?
9: Yeah, good, mate. Just ringing up in reference to that alert yesterday.
0: Yeah.
2: Oh, yes.
0: Did you get it?
9: Yeah, I got it. Even though I had the phone turned down, it still blared away.
0: Mm-hmm.
9: The people around me were looking at everything, and consequently, I found the OK button, which turned it off.
2: What's the OK button? Did it just say to dismiss it or something? Did it come up on the screen?
9: Yeah, well, down the bottom of the message, it had OK, so I hit OK and it turned it off.
0: There you go.
2: Oh,
0: I didn't do that.
2: I didn't know. No. Well, I was on the phone, Gazza, so I couldn't see it. I could just hear it.
9: True.
2: I was like, it flickered up, but I didn't even see the message of what it was. So,
9: I saw it down the bottom and shut it up, and then everyone else wanted to know how I did it.
2: Yeah, good on you, Gaz. Yeah. So you know, you're the man. Yeah. Gaz.
9: Well, you've done well.
0: All right, mate.
9: Well.
0: Who are you voting for?
9: Marnie.
0: Bit of Cliff.
9: Cliffy.
0: All right. Thank you, mate.
2: All right, mate. You have a great day.
9: You too, guys. Keep up the good work. Bye.
0: Oh, it's a tough fight, Marnie.
2: I know it is.
0: Honourable mentions in the sound and noise department coming up. Marnie and Campo, River 949.
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11: Got a crash in Minden for the Warrego Highway at Herman's Road, and also got some roadworks continuing for Rosewood Marburg Road through Rosewood and Tallagalla. Also for the Warrego Highway through Carrolly and Riverview. Earlier delays, Teviot Road through Greenbank, Ipswich Motorway through Redbank, Queen Street northbound through Goodna, Mount Lindsay Highway, Boronia Heights, and the M1 northbound through Slacks Creek. 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
3: Hey, want to hear the most annoying sound in the world?
2: That went off on everyone's phone. The alert that shocked the nation. We're on the alert songs. Marn's on Cliff. And I'm on Neil. Alright, while you're adding up the votes, and it's going to be tough, Marn, because there's two massive songs in the noise department. Oh, I should have gone that. This would have stood out.
4: Can touch the sound of silence.
2: Yes. Sounds of silence. Simon and Garfunkel. Make it light, I saw. Noise works. The Living End. Great song. It's my noise. Coldplay.

0: sneaky sound system. And Sounds Incorporated. The William Tell Overture. Oh, that's just as annoying as the alert.
1: That is just as annoying as the actual sound.
0: Why didn't they use that as the alert?
1: I don't know. Imagine that going off everywhere.
0: That'd be amazing.
1: That would have been hilarious.
0: I loved it. Would have loved it.
1: A bit like the Spanish flea. That's what reminds me.
0: Who's won it?
1: Well, actually, it is so close, but you're ahead by literally two votes.
0: Really?
1: Yeah, it's so close.
0: Okay, well, I'm going to play yours as well because I love that too. Here we go. Neil Diamond, Beautiful Noise, River 949.

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3: Traffic looks really good for the Western Freeway. There are no delays through Indooroopilly, Fig Tree Pocket. There's a little bit of congestion starting to happen as you come onto the Ipswich motorway at Riverview from both the Cunningham and the Warraga highways. Mount Lindsay Highway, traffic is also slowing things up for the Logan motorway in the westbound direction. A little bit of congestion through Allen Grove as you're approaching the Ipswich motorway as well. 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
6: Hi there, it's Tony Thompson with your news update. Police believe a violent street brawl in Logan that left a Redbank Plains man with serious head injuries was a targeted attack. The 21-year-old remains in a critical condition in hospital after he was found injured on Discovery Boulevard at Bar's Grub in the early hours of Sunday morning. Detective Inspector Ian Galpin says the fight broke out at a party and involved two groups of people.
7: At this point in time, we believe that the two groups that were involved are known to each other, and I would make an appeal to anyone in the Bar's Grub area between the hours of 2 a.m. and 3 a.m. on Sunday morning, if you could review any dash cam footage or CCTV, and please contact police if you identify something that may be of interest.
6: A Sunnybank Hills man has been hit with 150 charges over alleged covert camera operation across southeast Queensland. Police allege hidden cameras found at a Redbank trucking depot bathroom led detectives to more devices and hard drives at the 34-year-old's home, with 24 alleged victims identified. New homes are set to be unlocked at Pilara in Brisbane southwest, with more than 300 planned under a new $8.4 million infrastructure project. The development is being fast-tracked through the state government's Residential Activation Fund and forms part of a record 50,000 homes currently under construction across Queensland.
8: New data released by the ABS shows that we've got more homes under construction than at any period, but it's been that case now for three consecutive quarters. This is the first time we've gone past 50,000, but we have broken consecutive records in the September, December and now the March quarter.
6: That's Premier David Crisafulli speaking there. Funding will deliver major stormwater upgrades along Sweets Road at Pilara. And CMC Rocks is gearing up for a milestone year, returning to Willowbank for its 20th anniversary in March. More than 25,000 fans flocked to the festival this year, injecting $13 million into the Ipswich economy. Chugga Entertainment will unveil the full 2027 artist lineup later this year.
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9: Hi, I'm Matt McDonald. A search will resume off the coast of South Australia this morning for a missing infant after the bodies of a mother and a toddler were pulled from the ocean. Emergency services were called to Port Macdonald yesterday morning with the bodies of a 36-year-old woman and her toddler spotted in the water a short time later. Australia has bagged 6 gold medals so far on day 4 of the Com Games in Glasgow. Kate McDonald took out the women's uneven bars before the Aussies' dominance in the pool continued. Jenna Forrester won the 400 IM, Bo Matthews, the men's SB9 100 breaststroke, and Alex Perkins took out the women's 100 butterfly. Meg Harris won the 100 freestyle in an Aussie clean sweep, while Sam Williamson won the men's 50 breaststroke. And Victorian Labor's leadership crisis will come to a head at a party room meeting this morning. MPs are expected to be given a vote on a spill motion, which, if successful, will likely trigger a long and messy leadership battle between Premier Jacinta Allen and Deputy Ben Carroll.
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9: Lions young gun Ty Gallop will front the AFL Tribunal tonight over his off-the-ball shove on Port's Mitch Georgiadis on Sunday. Gallop was referred directly on a serious misconduct charge and is expected to be rubbed out for at least 2 weeks if found guilty. And West Tigers half Adam Dewey is expected to front up at training today after crisis talks with club bosses and coach

0: 2026.
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2: River 949 weather.
3: Partly cloudy today. The chance of morning fog. A slight chance of a shower, most likely in the afternoon and evening. Light winds with tops of 22 for Gatton, 22 for Beaudesert and 22 for Ipswich.
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5: Hello.
3: We have $7,300 in the kitty for the secret sound. We'll do that after 7:30. Good luck today. Right now, though, you wouldn't want to be this guy.
5: No, something's happened to this poor dude at work. It's part of his job. It's a bit out there. But he's ended up in the hospital because one of his workmates has kind of injured him. And I'll share with you what that was. But we want to know, have you been hit by a projectile?
3: Yeah.
5: Have you been hit by something?
3: Yeah, I have.
5: Have you?
3: I'll share that with you very, very shortly. But we want to know this morning, have you been hit by a projectile? 3813 1949. Marnie and Campo for breakfast. River 949.

0: River 949, Marnie and Campo for breakfast. You wouldn't want to be this guy, Marnie.
1: No, you wouldn't want to be this guy. Gosh, this is no good at all. Have a listen.
0: Yeah, it's terrible.
2: A circus performer is in the hospital tonight after police say he was shot with an arrow in Orange County, New York. Oof. It happened last night at the Orange County Fair in the town of Wallkill. State troopers say the performer was holding a foam target that a fellow performer was supposed to hit with an arrow when they hit the victim instead. He was airlifted to Westchester Medical Center in stable condition.
0: Wow.
1: Yes. Rough day on the job.
0: Oh.
1: Here you are doing your little circus act. Next minute, projectile grabs you.
0: Why would you be using real arrows? It'd be like using a real gun.
1: I know. It's just...
0: You know, I might miss and hit you.

0: And you don't want to be having a bad day and your aim is off. This is what can happen. Doesn't matter. They say practice makes perfect, but sometimes your aim ain't that flash.
1: No.
0: There's a lot of trust being put into the other person. It's like the trapeze. That's why the mat's there. You can't just guarantee that they're going to grab you. Anyway, poses the question, I guess, when have you been hit by a projectile? You said you have. I don't think I ever have.
1: I went camping with a friend of mine years ago, and he thought it'd be fun to start firing air rifle pellets into the tent while I was in there.
0: Right.
1: I chased him home with a stick. I'm serious. This is the sort of thing. We all had air rifles, you know. He thought it was fun.
0: Oh, my gosh. Righto. Yeah, that's...
1: Because they sting and they hurt.
0: Do.
1: And
0: you
1: hit the wrong spot, they can hurt, really hurt, maim you.
0: Yes. Yes, right.
1: But that was the country living we were...
0: That's camping too. It's a good idea at the time. It's a good idea until...
1: I think they're illegal these days, the rifles, unless you're at the show.
0: Yeah.
1: Firing at ducks. Tracy's on the line. Trace, have you been hit by a projectile?
2: I have. I've been hit by a gel gun, you know, the little gel bullet thing.
1: Yeah.
2: It was actually my husband who did it.
1: Right.
2: He was shooting me through the fly screen of our house.
1: Yeah.
2: Thinking it was going to be hilariously funny. And he actually got me in the eye.
1: Oh.
2: I immediately started screaming. Mm. There was blood. It was swelling, blood, blood, blood. I'm screaming at him. And then he realised what he'd done.
1: Yeah.
2: And he came running in. And he actually had to take me to hospital.
0: Oh, gosh.
2: And I had to have I had to have a little bit of surgery.
1: Oh.
2: And I had to have a patch put on it. Yeah, it wasn't good. And trust me, he wasn't good after that either.
1: I bet.
0: Yeah,
1: I feel guilty.
2: Absolute hilarious joke.
0: I don't think
2: he thought it would get me through the screen. Yeah,
0: so what did it go?
2: So
0: it went through the screen and it's got you in the eye, and obviously what it's cut.
2: Yeah.
0: Oh gosh.
2: Yeah, and it like shot into like obviously coming through the screen. Those little gel balls.
1: Mm.
2: It's gone into like how many ever pieces through the screen and just straight into my eye.
0: Oh mate. Oof. Yep.
2: Blood, headaches. Swelling.
1: Yeah. But that's why they wear protective gear.
0: Yeah, that's
1: when
0: why
1: they're
0: have
1: playing the masks,
0: yes,
1: the vests,
0: yes,
1: all sorts of stuff.
2: Well, he obviously thought I was protected by the fly screen, but after that he needed protecting.
1: Yeah, well, there's a lesson learned here. Don't fire into fly screens.
2: Yeah, and don't aim it at your wife.
1: No!
0: That's right. How
1: you poor
0: long,
1: thing.
0: How long was he on the couch for there, Trace? Doghouse.
2: Well, as long as it took for my eye to repair, which is about 6 weeks.
0: Yeah. Oh, 6 weeks was on the couch. I get it.
1: Oh, it pays to wear protection, Marty. Yeah. I remember facing a cricket ball once and I didn't wear a box.
0: Oh,
1: I thought, it's not going to hit me. Right in the agates.
0: Right. No,
1: oh, it hurt.
0: No good. I get it.
1: That's pretty. Marty's on the line. Marty, when have you been hit by a projectile?
3: Yeah, I was at the State Origin match where the crowd got angry by the referee and they started throwing cans at the referee.
1: Oh, I remember that. That was Wally's big game, yeah?
0: Right.
3: And unfortunately, I got hit by a can. And I'll tell you, if you get hit by a half-full can of Forex, it does hurt.
0: Yes.
1: No doubt.
0: Yes, it would. My goodness.
1: Yeah. Huge moment in Origin history, Marnie. Here it is, Marnie. I've got it. This is it.
4: You'll get five. He's giving him five for back chat.
1: Wally's off.
0: He's got five for back chat.
4: Lewis has gone for five for back chat.
1: Kinescu went as well.
4: Oh. This will liven things up if they haven't been lively enough. How about this, Andrew?
5: And here come the cans onto the ground.
1: Oh.
5: The media are getting barraged. I don't think Mick Stone can let this game go on. There's cans on the ground. He can't let this go on. He stopped the match. This is a sensation. Mick Stone has stopped the match, and rightly so. And the bottom line is, can this game be restarted?
1: Oh, game two.
0: Oh, my gosh.
1: 1988. I wonder which can hit Marty.
0: I know. Terrible. Wow. Righto.
1: River 949.
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7: There's a single vehicle crash at Minden for the Warraga Highway at Hermans Road, and there are heavy eastbound delays for traffic as a result. It's starting to build for Queen Street northbound approaching the Ipswich motorway through Goodna. There's little pockets of heavy traffic for the Logan motorway westbound through Parkinson at the Mount Lindsay Highway, and then through Ellen Grove as you're approaching the Ipswich motorway. What's for lunch? How about value that fills with the Subway $10 value meal, 6-inch sub, cookie and drink for just $10. 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It's Carol Park. Another check in 15 minutes on River 949 and the iHeart app.
1: Marnie's Mud coming up in minutes.
0: Yes, this singer actually kicked a fan off stage at his recent concert. I'll tell you what that's all about coming up next.
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2: The great Carly Simon. It's coming.

0: James Taylor.
1: Amazing, yes. Carly Simon has been diagnosed with Parkinson's disease. She is 83 and she revealed her battle with the progressive, incurable neurological condition is an emotional statement she made through People magazine just earlier this week as to basically why she has spent 7 years out of the spotlight. So she said, basically, I had to do some treatment too for some basal cell carcinoma, which is a very, you know... most people have had that done here in Australia for skin cancer, which has left her a little bit disfigured in her face. So she said that along with Parkinson's disease and trying to actually come to terms with living with this, she said, has made me feel very self-conscious about appearing in public. So I've kind of pulled myself away from the public eye. She said people have written to me kindly wondering what my relative silence has been and asking how I am and what I've been doing. She said the truth is I've been learning how to live with Parkinson's disease. So, yeah, that's... yeah, that's pretty sad, really, isn't it?
0: I know. She's an amazing singer.
1: She's such a wonderful performer.
0: I can't believe she's 83.
1: I know. She said, well, incredible. Some days I'm so tired I can't get moving at all. Other days, she said, it gives me a little more room to move. She said, you know, every single day is different. It depends on the day. So, yeah, anyway, our thoughts are with her. That's that is really sad. Righto, let's talk about Usher.
0: Yeah.
1: Usher has apparently, well, I won't say kicked a fan off stage. That's what the headlines are. Mm. He's kind of... signaled for this fan to hop off the stage due to her awkward response to his seductive dance moves during his show in Nashville. He is touring with Chris Brown at the moment. They're doing an R&B tour.
0: Right.
1: And there's a spot in the show where, and a lot of singers do that, they bring someone up on stage, right?
0: Yeah.
1: So Usher's, you know, Usher doing his, you know, R&B sexy dance moves, and he's brought this lady from the VIP section up on stage. Have a listen to how it plays out, because this lady wasn't real keen.
2: She
0: want to
2: be on the stage.
0: She's walked away, waving her off.
3: Get somebody else.
0: Get somebody else.
1: Lady at the back.
0: I'll get up there.
1: She's like, I'll have a
0: Pick
1: go.
0: Pick me.
1: Exactly. But yeah, it's a part of the show. And there is a bed on stage. And so she's just sitting there.
0: Yeah, I found it creepy.
1: He kind of gets up and does his Usher thing. But here's the other thing. I get, like, why did she get up? Why wouldn't you go? Because, I mean, I have been, you know, when you go to the strip shows, like the Manpower, when that was a thing back then, the girls go out for a girls' night, and they often one of them will want to pull you up on stage, you know. You can say no, like, no, I don't want to get up there, you know, pick someone else. Like, why? I just don't understand if she didn't want to get up, why she didn't go, no, pick my friend, go take my friend up there.
0: I guess he's got to protect himself too.
1: Of
0: she's not into it, he's got to walk away and go, this isn't happening.
1: Yeah, so he's done, you'll see the videos that will go viral, which that video has gone viral, kind of signalling for someone to come and grab her from the stage and, pop her
0: she
1: back.
0: She did look like she didn't want to be there.
1: It was kind of like, oh,
0: get me off here.
1: Yeah, exactly. And then he looked, turns around and goes, oh,
0: yeah, this isn't
1: awkward.
0: Happening.
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4: River 949 traffic, every 15 minutes on your way to work.
1: A single vehicle crashed through Minden, causing some heavy eastbound delays for the Warraga Highway at Hermans Road. Cunningham Highway traffic has started to build westbound through Amberley, and Centenary Highway is building northbound from Darra through towards Jindalee. So far, still a pretty good run for the Western Freeway. There is a single vehicle crash for Logan Village, Camp Cable Road and Hotts Road. If you're in an accident that contacts a power pole, wires or pillar box, stay in the vehicle if safe. 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It's Carol Park. Another check in 15 minutes on River 949 and the iHeart app.
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1: It's Tony Thompson with your news update. Ipswich police have seized 84 weapons after scanning nearly 8,500 people under Jack's Law. Over a 12-month period, the operations led to 159 people being charged with 276 offences across the district. Among them was a 30
18: 30-year-old Dara woman, literally caught with a knife during a wanting operation at Redbank Railway Station on July 3.
19: At Redbank Railway Station, possession of a knife in a public place.
18: A man has been charged with 150 offences after alleged covert cameras were uncovered at a truck depot in Ipswich. Police say 24 alleged victims were secretly recorded after hidden cameras were found in a unisex bathroom at Redbank. Officers also seized devices and hard drives from the 34-year-old Sunnybank Hills home. He'll face Richlands Magistrates Court on September 2. The state government is once again defending its spend on Olympic infrastructure for Brisbane 2032, confirming the $7.1 billion price tag is not budging. Deputy Premier Jarrod Bleys says they're sticking to the delivery plan released last year. He adds it's not just about the sporting events, but the legacy too.
20: Sunshine Coast, the Wave, faster rail to the Gold Coast to Brisbane, sailing in Townsville with Sunday, archery in Maryborough, rowing on the mighty Fitzroy River, equestrian at Toowoomba, Redlands, whitewater raft, upgrade Sunshine Coast Stadium, 10,000 seat, Barlow Park's getting a 5,000 seat stadium. That's legacy.
18: Also making news, volunteers across the southeast are being recognised for their extraordinary efforts during floods, bushfires and other emergencies. This Rural Fire Service Queensland Week, Blenheim's Terence Davey has been named a Regional Volunteer of the Year, recognised for his outstanding service to both the brigade and the community. And the supermoon will rise above Ipswich and Toowoomba skies this week. The July moon, known as the Buck Moon, will reach its peak on Thursday night. It occurs due to the moon's close orbit to Earth.
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21: Hi there, I'm Matt McDonald. Australia has added 8 more gold medals so far on day 4 of the Com Games, with 6 of those coming in the pool. Jenna Forrester won the 400 IM, while Meg Harris won an Aussie clean sweep in the 100 freestyle, ahead of Molly O'Callaghan and Shayna Jack. Sam Williamson took out the men's 50 breaststroke, and Sam Short won the men's 800 metres. While over on the track, Rose Davies became the first ever Aussie woman to take out the 10,000 metres. Hopes of finding an infant alive off the coast of South Australia are fading following the discovery of a mother's body along with a toddler. The bodies were found yesterday after an abandoned car was discovered near a cliff top at Port Macdonald. A search for the infant is resuming this morning. And Jacinta Allen's hold on Victoria's top job will face a massive test this morning when MPs front up for a party room meeting. A spill motion's expected to be put forward after several MPs told Allen yesterday she had lost majority support in caucus.
5: Elders Real Estate Ipswich. Residential sales and property management. There's an Elders for that. River 949, your sport now.
21: Saints coach Ross Lyon admits Max King is gutted after he was ruled out for the season again. King did a hamstring in the Saints win over North Melbourne.
22: He's really devastated, and this is a lot of the players we deal with, and this won't surprise you, hopefully. But his concern was he'd let the club and his team down.
21: Lyon on Fox Footy there, and Adam Dewey's expected to return to the Tigers' side for Sunday's clash with the Eels, despite reports he wanted out of the club. That's the latest in news and sport.
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5: River 949, weather.
0: A partly cloudy day ahead, the chance of some morning fog, slight chance of a shower most likely this afternoon and into the evening. Light winds, tops of 22 for Esk, 22 for Boona and 22 for Ipswich.
24: If it happens around here,
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24: You're waking up with Marnie and Campo on River 949. 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
0: Good to see you, Marn.
1: Good to see you too.
0: $7,300 in the kitty for the Secret Sound. We'll do that after 7:30 this morning. But right now, Coast to Country Chiropractic. We went out there a couple of weeks ago.
1: Mm-hmm.
0: Got into that.
1: Well, you can see it. It's a
0: massage
1: video,
0: chair
1: online. You can see what is on offer here. Okay, so we're going to draw this on Friday. 12 months of the chiropractic care. So you'll see us on the tables there having a treatment. And also the massage chair sessions, okay? Yes, it's valued at $1,400. Those chairs are just like, they're next level.
0: It's an out-of-body experience.
1: It is, and it is just such a wonderful, wonderful thing to do. Anyway, you need to tell us about our celebrity pain in the ass.
0: Yes.
1: Because we don't want you to have a pain in the ass.
0: No, so we've got a celebrity lined up, okay? We'll take two callers now, 3813-1949. All you got to do is be the first to tell us who the celebrity
1: That's
0: is.
1: That's it, okay? And you're in the running.
0: Simple as that. Marnie and Campo, call us 3813-1949.

0: Don't let life be a pain in the Coast to Country Chiropractic. Relief at last. On River 949, it's Marnie and Campo's Celebrity Pain in the
1: Sam's in Harrisville. G'day, Sam. How you going, mate?
2: Not too bad.
1: Say g'day to Jenny from Kensington Grove.
3: Hey, Jenny. How are you?
4: Not too bad. Thanks, Sam.
1: All right. You've got to use your name as the buzzers guy. We're going to play a celebrity. Okay. That celebrity's got a bit of a pain in the butt. And you just got to yell out first. Okay, to get on board. Are you ready? Here's our first our first piece. Have a listen.
5: I had a terrible pain in my arse.
6: Right.
1: That's the first bit.
6: Anyone?
1: Anyone?
2: No.
6: Jenny?
1: Jenny.
4: Jenny?
1: Yeah.
4: Hugh Grant?
1: Is it Marnie? Grant?
6: It is Hugh Grant.
1: It is Hugh Grant. Yes.
5: I had a terrible pain in my arse. So this is uncool, you know. I'm nodding at everyone, but my arse is killing me. It then occurred to me that I might have hemorrhoids.
6: Oh, no.
1: He didn't.
6: He literally has one, yes. And I have heard, Jenny, that he is a right pain in the backside. He tells everyone that works with him, you're not going to like me by the end of this. I'm not easy to get on with. He's very difficult. Anyway, yes, that is correct.
1: Yes,
6: you're in the running.
1: Congratulations. Here's some of his best, too.
7: So, John, how's that gorgeous girlfriend of yours?
8: She's no longer my girlfriend.
7: Ah, dear. Still, I wouldn't get too gloomy about it. Rumour has it she never stopped bonking old Toby Delisle, just in case you didn't work out.
8: She is now my wife.
1: Four weddings.
4: Notting Hill, yes.
6: Yeah.
1: Oh, that was four weddings and a funeral. Very similar movies,
6: Hill. Yeah, he did. He plays the same role very well. He has a character, that's for sure.
1: All right, what's Jen in Mark?
6: Jen, you are in the running for this amazing prize from Coast to Country Chiropractic. 12 months of chiropractic care plus 12 massage chair sessions valued at over $1,400. That could be yours, and we'll draw it at the end of the week. So, yes, good luck.
4: Thank you very much.
1: That's our pleasure. Don't let life be a pain in the ass. I can say it.
6: Yes.
1: Yeah, Coast to Country Chiropractic. Relief at last. Marnie and Campo, River 949.
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10: It's a crawl for traffic on Centenary Highway, Ipswich Motorway to the Jindalee Bridge. There's a little bit of congestion for Logan Motorway at the Mount Lindsay Highway, then through Ellen Grove. And traffic on the Cunningham Highway is starting to build westbound as you're heading through towards the Willowbank turnoff. There has been a crash this morning for the Warraga Highway through Minden, and that has now been cleared. No delays through the area. 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
2: Well, people are talking about this, Marnie.
3: Hey, want to hear the most annoying sound in the world?
2: Yes. The Oz alerts.
4: Yeah.
2: We'll get your opinion on that after 7 this morning.
4: Mm-hmm, absolutely. More on that coming up.
2: Yes.
4: Also, this has come through. And, oh, you were shocked to hear this.
2: Oh,
4: this
2: absolutely. Is... Bill Oddie, Marnie.
4: Yeah.
2: Have a listen to this. Any kid growing up in the 70s, 80s, straight home from school, 5 o'clock on every afternoon.
4: The goodies.
2: It was on the ABC. We only had one TV station.
4: So that was
2: where
4: you.
2: I grew up.
4: That's what you were watching.
2: Yes, that and Doctor Who, the goodies, and Bill Oddie. He was one of the best. Okay, he wrote this song, Marnie. Have a listen. This is called The Gibbons song.

0: It's not hard to let's all be the funky giver.
1: He wrote stuff like that.
2: Oh, there you go.
1: And he's probably most famous for Ecky Thump.
3: And we're almost ready to be taught the final ultimate secret of Ecky Thump. Now, in utter secrecy, the Grandmaster taught us ultimate art.
2: There you go. So he's 85, yes, and he had been sick for some time. Mm. So, yes, his friend Eric Idle was talking about it yesterday and said he'd known him since 1963.
1: Yeah.
2: There you go.
1: Huge.
2: When they met at college. So, and, he said, well obviously, his friend Eric, an actor as well, they were far from being rivals, they were friends. So, yeah, and comedians too, so there you go.
1: And he became one of Britain's best wildlife presenters on TV.
2: That's right, yes he did, yeah.
1: And Birding with Bill Ottey.
2: That's it, yeah, yeah. That's right.
1: Yeah, Bill Ottey goes wild.
2: Goes wild.
1: Spring Watch with Bill. Oh, sad.
2: Yeah, that is sad.
1: Oh, I'm going to go home and watch the goodies
2: tonight. Yeah, there you go. Anyway, that's what people are talking about.
1: River 949.
4: It's the ultimate cold case. A handful of clues. No shortage of suspects. Plenty of wrong theories.
1: Huh?
4: A reward of thousands has been posted. And everyone thinks they can solve the case.
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2: 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River 949 traffic, every 15 minutes on your way to work.
3: There is a single vehicle crash at Logan Village for Camp Cable Road and Hotz Road with delays for traffic in both directions. Car broken down Logan Motorway westbound. It's on the right shoulder at Paradise Road off-ramp as you're heading through Larapinta. Traffic is very built up for Centenary Highway now, Ipswich Motorway to the Jindalee Bridge, but still a good run on the Western Freeway heading through to Toowong. The census is coming this August. You'll get instructions soon on what to do in the census. 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It's Carol Park. Another check in 15 minutes on River 949.
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5: Hi there, it's Tony Thompson with your news update. Police are investigating an all-out brawl involving two rival groups in Logan. A 21-year-old Redbank Plainsman suffered critical injuries after a fight broke out between the groups during a party at a Bar Scrub short-term rental early Sunday morning. Detective Inspector Ian Galpin explains how he believes it unfolded.
6: At some stage during the night, around that 2:15 a.m, a second group has arrived. Our inquiries thus far would suggest that the second group was known to the occupants of the short-term rental. A conflict has begun, and that has kicked off what I would describe as a very violent disturbance.
5: Anyone with information to Crime Stoppers. SCQ mayors are pushing for air taxis to fly regional patients to major hospitals in under 25 minutes. The Council of Mayors will today reveal its blueprint for flying vehicles across southeast Queensland. The strategy includes air taxi routes linking Somerset, Lockyer Valley and Moreton Bay Island communities with key health services. More than 300 new homes are a step closer in Brisbane's southwest, with the state government investing $8.4 million through its Residential Activation Fund. The project includes major stormwater upgrades along Sweets Road to unlock new housing at Pallara. It's part of a record $50,000 homes currently under construction across Queensland.
7: We are pulling every state lever possible to make sure housing is coming up out of the ground. But everybody knows, before a house comes up out of the ground, you need infrastructure in the ground. Sewerage, stormwater, pipes, curb and channeling, lighting, footpaths, roads. And that's the key part that was missing in the housing crisis.
5: That's Deputy Premier Jarrod Blake speaking there. And CMC Rocks is set to hit

0: Deep in the men's 800, Jenna Forrester took out the 400 IM and Alex Perkins the 100 butterfly before our women easily won the 4x200 freestyle relay. The search for a missing baby in South Australia will resume this morning after the bodies of a mother and toddler were found in waters near the Victorian border. Emergency services raced to waters near Port Macdonald yesterday and recovered the bodies of a 36-year-old woman and her child. If you need help, call Lifeline on 13 11 14. Victorian Labor MPs will gather for a party room meeting this morning where a motion to spill the leadership will be put forward. And the PM will today launch plans for a potential new oil refinery in Western Australia. If it goes ahead, it would be our first refinery since the 1960s.
1: The iCare Group Australia. 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
0: Lions forward Ty Gallop's facing at least 2 weeks out unless he can overturn a serious misconduct charge at the AFL tribunal tonight. Gallop was cited over his off-the-ball shove on Port's Mitch Georgiadis on Sunday. And Manly star Tom Trbojevic insists he will be back on the field this season despite suffering yet another hamstring injury.
3: So we've got the bye and then we play Melbourne, so that's a plan. So if all goes well, we'll be back playing some footy soon. It's obviously a little short break, which is disappointing, but it's not too bad.
0: On Nine there, that's the latest news and sport.
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2: River 949, weather.
5: Partly cloudy today, the chance of morning fog, a slight chance of a shower, most likely in the afternoon and evening. Light winds with tops of 22 for Gatton, 22 for Beaudesert and 22 for Ipswich.
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5: $7,300, that's what's in the kitty for the secret sound. We'll do that after 7:30. Yesterday...
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5: The Oz alerts. I was in a hospital yesterday, Marnie, checking on my father-in-law. Went off.
8: Yeah.
5: In such a crowded space and with all the other beeps in the hospital. Wow.
8: It was, yeah. It was a, I can imagine.
5: A lot of people are in shock. They weren't ready for it. I mean, they obviously knew it was coming.
8: Yeah. I think people just forgot the time. Like, everyone was about their day and all of a sudden it kind of happened. Mm. It's like, oh, that's right. It's, yes, it's happening.
5: You were in Coles.
8: I was in Coles in the city here. Yeah. And that went off. It was quite a few people walking around and it did echo through. Anyway, I would love to know. What did you think? We're going to do five calls, says it all. Did this give you confidence moving forward that it's effective? Tell us what you think next.
5: 3813 1949. Five calls, says it all.

0: 94.9, Marnie and Campo for breakfast. The Oz Alert. It went national yesterday, Marnie. Everyone got it. I don't know many people that didn't, unless they had their phones on some sort of, you know, airplane mode.
1: Yeah. But it did. It went off and you were in the hospital. I was in the shopping centre and I heard it right through the shopping centre. So, yeah, there you go.
0: Was it a success? What did you think? We want to know this morning. Five calls says it all. Michelle's in Wellcamp. What are your thoughts?
2: Well, it was very loud. You can't miss it. But I think it's a good thing if it works properly. Give warnings. Annoying, but yeah.
0: Heidi's in Tivoli. Moving forward, what do you think about the Oz Alert?
3: Well, I was actually in Coles as well. Marnie, I didn't see you there.
1: Oh, didn't you know? I was in the tuna aisle, Heidi.
3: Oh, I wasn't down that aisle.
1: Yeah. All right. So, yes, but
3: I
1: it did go
3: the freezer
1: off.
3: Section.
1: Yeah, okay. But it was loud. Yeah, it was loud, actually, through Coles, wasn't it?
3: I wasn't expecting it. Was it echoing sound through the shops?
1: That's why people thought it was on the loudspeaker. Mm. It was just everyone's phone going off.
3: Seems like a lot of money to spend on a sound.
0: Gary's in Adair. What did you think?
4: Yeah, I got it. Even though I had the phone turned down, it still blared away. The people around me were looking at everything and consequently I found the OK button, which turned it off.
1: What's the OK button? Did it just say to dismiss it or something? Did it come up on the screen?
4: Yeah, well, down the bottom of the message it had OK, so I hit OK and it turned it off.
0: There you go. I didn't do that.
1: I didn't know. No. Well, I was on the phone, Gazza, so I couldn't see it. I could just hear it. I was like, it flickered up, but I didn't even see the message of what it was. So, yeah.
4: Yeah, no, I saw it down the bottom and shut it up, and then everyone else wanted to know how I did it.
1: Yeah, good on you, Gaz. Yeah. You're the man, Gaz.
4: Well, we've done well.
0: Marie's in Flindersview. What are your thoughts on the Oz Alert?
5: I found it not loud enough. I was filling up my bus, and I could hardly hear it.
0: Oh.
5: And my phones were on loud.
1: Yeah,
5: and
1: right.
5: I still couldn't hear it very well. And my phone dropped fairly medium.
1: Yeah, I was too. I wasn't expecting that kind of sound. I don't know what I was expecting, but it wasn't that.
5: I think so, but like I was expecting like a tornado sound, like over in America they had that tornado sound. I was expecting more like something like that.
0: Jerry's in Laidley. What are your thoughts on the Oz Alert, Jerry?
6: I was at work and one of the ladies came out after it all happened and said, "What was that noise on my phone? Wonder where she's been sleeping."
0: Well, a lot of people probably weren't aware.
1: Some people, it's weird how we've been talking about it for days and it's been on the news, but a lot of people were still like, "Oh, what? What's this? What's this all about?" Right. So, yeah, interesting.
6: Actually, one of the other guys at work was saying that the COVID cripplers have been out again and saying that everybody that had their shot, the alert was a special trigger to set off something where everybody that had their COVID shots is going to drop dead.
1: Right.
6: I proved them wrong.
0: Conspiracy theories.
1: Conspiracy theories about the alert. Oh, wow.
6: Yeah, exactly, yep.
1: Oh, that's a new one, Jerry. Yeah. That's a new one. That's interesting. Yeah.
0: Thank you, Jerry.
1: Okay. I should be concerned.
6: No,
1: yeah, okay, mate.
0: Five calls says it all. Marnie and Campo, River 9.9.
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8: It's a crawl for traffic on Centenary Highway, Ipswich Motorway to the Jindalee Bridge. A little bit of congestion for traffic merging from Ipswich Motorway, Logan Motorway through towards Gales. There is build-up starting to happen for the Cunningham Highway westbound towards the Willowbank turnoff. But for the most part, it's still moving pretty nicely for the Warrego. There are no delays there and no problems on the Western Freeway. 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It's Carol Park. Another check in 15 minutes on River 949.
0: An event where people get naked, Marnie, and run around.
1: Well, yes, diners on the Gold Coast were exposed to something that happened over the weekend, which I'll share with you next.
0: River 949.

0: River 9.9, Marnie and Campo for breakfast. I mean, who would do this sort of thing?
1: I think it's funny. I shouldn't because it's not allowed. Anyway, I just think that.
0: It's against the law, Marnie.
1: It is, apparently.
0: You know.
1: But it's funny. Look, I think many people have actually had a partake in one of these before.
0: I'm shocked and appalled.
1: Diners on the Gold Coast at Main Beach over the weekend were exposed to a shocking sight. Dozens of naked men filmed spilling out of a ute onto the Gold Coast's most loved dining strip. And here they go.
0: Yeah.
2: This bare-bottomed bolt is not meant for the naked eye. But a dozen derrières were spotted sprinting down Tedder Avenue on full display.
0: What?
1: Oh, I love it. I shouldn't say I love it because it's not allowed, but I think there's something very funny about it. Anyway, the patrons on Tedder Avenue, it's very posh. Could you imagine?
0: I can't imagine, Marnie. You'd never find me doing something like that.
1: Oh, could you just imagine? But people aren't sure what's going on. And yes, they were shouted, let's go, let's go. That's what was going on.
0: Running around naked. What were they thinking? Anonymous is on the line. Good morning, Anonymous.
3: Camp, I'm going to take you back 20 years. And I remember us playing a game of pool. We've lost it. And the issue that we had to then do was run naked around a pool and then jump in, mate. And I'm going to tell you, I remember it as clear as day. And so does everyone else in that room.
1: You, Campo.
0: It's hung up, Marnie.
1: Who was that? Who was that?
0: I'm not telling you.
1: Who was that? Well, don't have a crack at...
0: I'm not telling you.
1: Don't have a crack at these guys, because look, you've done it. You've done it. Nudie runs. Oh, my gosh. There you go.
0: Shocking. Shocking and appalled.
1: Although I must say that obviously that was on the news, right? The police have waged in on this, and they did say that basically that they had not had a report of the incident, but their word was basically that no, that this is not encouraged. This is not encouraged, and that they were unaware of the incident, but they said no one had yet made an official complaint, right? So no one's made an official complaint.
0: Stop looking at me.
1: No, Willful exposure carries a fine of about $345 in Queensland if they're sprung, okay? So, anyway, there was a chief superintendent, Brett Jackson, said police would investigate if it comes to their knowledge that something had occurred to cause distress to someone.
0: My friend is just texting me. I'm deleting that call because you'll never find out. River 9.9.
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16: It's a crawl for traffic on Centenary Highway, Ipswich Motorway to the Jindalee Bridge. A little bit of congestion for traffic merging from Ipswich Motorway, Logan Motorway through towards Gales. There is build-up starting to happen for the Cunningham Highway westbound towards the Willowbank turnoff. But for the most part, it's still moving pretty nicely for the Warrego. There are no delays there and no problems on the Western Freeway. This August, the Australian Ballet presents Romeo and Juliet at QPAC. 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It's Carol Park. Another check in 15 minutes on River 949.
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19: Hi there, it's Tony Thompson with your news update. Ipswich police have removed 84 weapons from local streets under Jack's Law in the past year. Of the nearly 8,500 people wanted, a 47-year-old man was allegedly found with several knives concealed inside a bag at a Redbank railway station.
20: At Redbank railway station, possession of a knife in a public place.
19: He has been charged with one count of possessing a knife in a public place and was issued with a notice to appear in the Ipswich Magistrates Court on July 31. Court for a 34-year-old man charged on 150 offences related to alleged covert camera operation across southeast Queensland. Police allege hidden cameras were uncovered in the bathroom of a Redbank trucking depot before more devices and hard drives were allegedly seized from the man's Sunnybank Hills home. 24 alleged victims have since been identified. He'll appear in a Richlands court in early September. Relationships Australia Queensland has opened a new purpose-built centre in Ipswich, bringing family support services together under one roof. The organisation helps local families through separation, offering mediation, dispute resolution and early intervention support. The opening of the new facility also marks 2 decades since the Australian government first funded services to help separated families reach agreements outside of court and keep children connected to the people who love them. Also making news, a Scenic Rim Fire Brigade has been recognised for its efforts during bushfires, floods and other emergencies as part of Rural Fire Service Queensland Week. The Allendale Rural Fire Brigade at Milford has been named Regional Fire Brigade of the Year. And a spectacular supermoon is set to light up the skies above Ipswich, Scenic Rim and Somerset this week. The July full moon, known as the Buck Moon, will reach its peak on Thursday. Because it's orbiting closer to Earth, the moon will appear larger and brighter than usual, putting on a stunning show for sky watchers.
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21: Hi there, I'm Matt McDonald. Australia's picked up its first gold at the track at the Com Games in Glasgow. Rose Davies becoming the first Aussie woman to take out the 10,000 metres.
22: I'm stoked. My goal was to run as well as I could and, yeah, I'm just so happy I got the win. It's my first big win.
21: Davies on 7 there. It was one of 9 gold medals today, with 7 coming from the pool. Meg Harris, Jenna Forrester, Sam Williamson and Sam Short among the winners. A search is resuming off the coast of South Australia this morning for a missing infant after the bodies of a mother and a toddler were pulled from the ocean. A car was found at the top of a clifftop at Port Macdonald yesterday before the two bodies were discovered. If you need help, call Lifeline on 13 11 14. Victorian Labor MPs are expected to vote on a spill motion this morning, which will trigger a leadership battle between Premier Jacinta Allen and Deputy Ben Carroll. And Donald Trump insists he pauses military strikes on Iran after a request from the regime. Iran says no talks are taking place.
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21: St Kilda is rallying behind Max King after another season-ending injury. Saints coach Ross Lyon has told AFL 360, King feels like he's let everyone down.
24: And shame's too strong a word, but probably embarrassed and, you know, like, have you guys had enough of me? And I said, hang on here, we're in.
21: And Tom McCailey's expected to be named in the Cowboys' starting side for Thursday night's NRL clash with the Roosters. He's tipped to replace Griffin Neame after he accepted a one-match ban for a high tackle. That's the latest news and sport.
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18: River 949, weather.
10: A partly cloudy day ahead, the chance of some morning fog, slight chance of a shower most likely this afternoon and into the evening. Light winds, tops of 22 for Esk, 22 for Boona and 22 for Ipswich. I've got
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2: Karen's in Cranley. G'day, Karen. How are you going?
3: Good, thanks. How are you?
2: Great. First time caller, Marn.
4: Welcome.
3: Thank you.
2: This is the sound. What is it?
3: The sound when you open the original Pringles chip container.
4: Oh. Oof. Once you pop, you can't stop.
2: That's right.
3: That's right.
2: I love Pringles. Oh. Every time I'm on an air flight, Pringles it
4: they
2: is.
4: They come out.
2: They come
4: Pringles.
2: Out.
4: Oh. It's not Karen.
2: Oh, keep trying, Karen. Andy's in Swanbank. First time caller as well. How are you, Andy?
5: Hey, good, mate. Yourself?
2: Well, mate. $7,300. What are you doing with it?
5: Couple hundred dollars worth of mixed lollies, maybe.
2: Nice.
4: Mixed lollies.
2: We got a bunch of them at the front door here in reception.
4: Have you got a little container at home, Andy, which you fill up?
5: Yes, I do.
4: You do? Oh. Good on you, mate. Good on you. I'm going to adopt that, although it would be empty all the time, Andy, to hide it from the kids.
5: It would.
2: All right, what is this?
5: Well, is it slapping down a sticky hand on a table?
2: Oh, I don't think we've had that yet.
5: Yeah.
4: It's not, Andy.
2: Bad luck, Andy. And Ken's in Tagulawa. How are you, Ken?
6: Good, mate.
2: Good. Come on, mate. Solve it for us. What is it?
6: Could it be shutting a screen, a security screen door?
2: Shutting. Right. Shutting. Marnie?
4: It's not. Ken?
2: Jackpot's $7,350 with Hinksy after five this afternoon. 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
7: There's very heavy congestion for Centenary Highway traffic, Ipswich Motorway through to the Jindalee Bridge, and Western Freeways under speed from Indooroopilly to Fig Tree Pocket. There's build-up now for Redbank Plains Road westbound as you're approaching the Cunningham Highway, and traffic on the Cunningham's quite heavy at Middle Road through Perga and then again at the Willowbank turnoff. Cupra Terramar S and V now include the leather and sound pack with attractive finance offers until the 30th of September. 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
2: 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An Aussie icon.
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2: An Aussie icon about to hit the stage, Marnie. See if you can guess from this what it is.
3: Ergonomic chairs. Four of them.
4: What do you want?
3: 180.
4: He's dreaming.
5: Dad? 450.
4: But jousting sticks. Tell him he's dreaming.
6: How much is a jousting stick worth, Dad?
4: Well, couldn't be more than 250. Depending on the condition.
5: Dad? Some guy's selling an overhead projector.
4: Nah. Now, hang on, Steve. What's he asking?
5: 150.
4: Tell him he's dreaming.
2: That castle.
7: I know. Yes, the Michael Castle Group and Working Dog have announced today that Australia's most beloved film, The Castle, will be reimagined for the stage in a major new theatrical play that's a premiere in Melbourne at Her Majesty's Theatre that starts March next year, marking 30 years since the film's original release. So can you believe it? Oh my God, The Castle's 30.
2: Get me the tickets, please.
7: Wow. So, yes, the new adaptation has been written by the film's original creator, so Rob Sitch, Tom Gleisner, Santo and Jane Kennedy. There you go. Oh, legends.
2: It'll be brilliant. I'm surprised it took this long to get onto the stage.
7: I guess it's 30 years, so they've gone, why not? But, yeah, you're right. Like, you would have thought with all the other amazing productions that we have had that this would have come up before now. But, yes. No. Only happening now. 30 years. March next year. That should be great.
2: I flew to Los Angeles with Michael Caton.
7: Mm-hmm.
2: We're in the same...
7: I have seen him somewhere before. I've seen him somewhere, yeah. Were we on the same flight? I'm sure I've seen him on a plane too.
2: Really?
7: That's weird. Yeah, that's weird. That is weird.
2: No, I was only on there with him.
7: Okay. No, you're running there. No, I'm thinking we're going somewhere for work because I'm sure I've seen him on a plane. Anyway, there you go. But no, that is just announced
2: dream.
7: Yeah, exactly. How many times do you reckon he's heard that?
2: Sensational.
7: All right. Well, that's wonderful news, so that should be amazing.
2: Yeah. That's what people are talking about. River 949.
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15: There's a car broken down at Tanamira Logan Motorway westbound. It's blocking the left lane after Drew's Road. Three-vehicle crash at Pinjarra Hills, Moggill Road, Brisbane bound before Bainbridge Bridge Drive has got congestion from Mount Crosby Road behind it. Centenary Highway traffic is very heavy. Ipswich Motorway to the Jindalee Bridge. There's also a lot of traffic built up from Redbank Plains for Redbank Plains Road towards the Cunningham. Isn't it time your next holiday went big? Right now, get up to $850 off with half-price deposits. 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It's Carol Park. Another check in 15 minutes on River 949 and the iHeart app.
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8: Hi there, it's Tonya Thompson with your news update. A police hunt is underway to track down more than a dozen people involved in an all-out brawl in Logan. A 21-year-old Redbank Plainsman suffered critical injuries after a fight broke out between two rival groups during an out-of-control party at Bar Scrub early Sunday morning. Detective Inspector Ian Galpin says at this stage police are trying to identify members of the groups.
16: So we're still investigating to identify who was involved. So at this stage, without knowing who was involved, it would only be speculation for me to suggest that it's gang-related.
8: Anyone with information to Crime Stoppers. New homes are set to be unlocked at Pilara in Brisbane Southwest, with more than 300 planned under a new $8.4 million infrastructure project. The development is being fast-tracked through the state government's Residential Activation Fund, forms part of a record 50,000 homes currently under construction across Queensland.
17: New data released by the ABS shows that we've got more homes under construction than at any period, but it's been that case now for three consecutive quarters. This is the first time we've gone past 50,000, but we have broken consecutive records in the September, December, and now the March quarter.
8: As Premier David Crisafulli speaking there, funding will deliver major stormwater upgrades along Sweets Road at Pilara. SCQ mayors want flying taxis to cut hospital travel times for regional patients. Councillor Mayors today will unveil a plan for electric air taxis linking Brisbane with destinations including the Moreton Bay Islands, Scenic Rim and Lockyer Valley in 25 minutes. And we're being encouraged to sign up to the nation's organ and tissue donation register as part of Donate Life Week. Just over 1,000 Australians received a life-saving organ transplant in 2025. It's about 2,000 people now on wait lists nationally.
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18: Hi there, I'm Matt McDonald. Australia is still sitting pretty at the top of the Com Games medal tally with 9 more gold added to the haul today. 7 came from the pool, including Meg Harris, Sam Short, Sam Williamson and Jenna Forrester. At the track, Rose Davies won the 10,000 metres, while gymnast Kate McDonald won the uneven bars. The Coalition has cast doubts on plans for a potential new oil refinery in Australia. The PM will today announce $4 million for a feasibility study into a facility in WA, but Nationals leader Matt Canavan has told News 24 he doesn't think it would be viable.
19: And we're not going to get a new oil refinery in this country while this government imposes a massive carbon tax on existing refineries, and new ones would be subject to the same.
18: Victorian Labor MPs will gather shortly to decide whether to officially open up a leadership battle between Premier Jacinta Allen and Deputy Ben Carroll. And the search is on for new leaders of the nation's peak union body, with ACTU President Michelle O'Neill and Secretary Sally McManus announcing they're stepping down.
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3: River 949, weather.
4: Partly cloudy today, the chance of morning fog, a slight chance of a shower, most likely in the afternoon and evening. Light winds with tops of 22 for Gatton, 22 for Beaudesert and 22 for Ipswich.
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4: Beat the Bowser, Marnie. We'll do that after 8:30 this morning, try and fill you up. It should be fantastic. You also need to listen out for this. We're going home. Vance Joy. If we make it or we don't, we won't be alone. When you hear that in full, you better give us a call. Could be your key to 5K in cash thanks to NGU Real Estate.
5: That's it, yes. All right, look, someone's had something happen to them at work. It's not good. It's not what you would want happening in your normal day, let me tell you.
4: No.
5: We'll share this with you next, but please, wage in. When have you been hit by a projectile?
4: Yes, 3813 1919, Marnie and Campo for breakfast.

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2: You wouldn't want to be this guy, Marnie.
3: This is no good at all. Have a listen.
4: A circus performer is in the hospital tonight after police say he was shot with an arrow in Orange County, New York. Oof. It happened last night at the Orange County Fair in the town of Wallkill. State troopers say the performer was holding a foam target that a fellow performer was supposed to hit with an arrow when they hit the victim instead. He was airlifted to Westchester Medical Center in stable condition.
3: Wow. Yes. Rough day on the job.
2: Oh.
3: Here you are doing your little circus hack. Next minute, projectile grabs you.
2: Why would you be using real arrows? It'd be like using a real gun.
3: I know. It's just,
2: you know, I might miss and hit you.
3: I know. You don't want to be having a bad day and your aim is off. This is what can happen. Doesn't matter. They say practice makes perfect, but sometimes your aim ain't that flash.
2: No.
3: There's a lot of trust being put into the other person. It's like the trapeze. That's why the mat's there. You can't just guarantee that they're going to grab you. Anyway, poses the question, I guess, when have you been hit by a projectile? You said you have. I don't think I ever have.
2: I went camping with a friend of mine years ago. And he thought it'd be fun to start firing air rifle pellets into the tent while I was in there.
3: Right.
2: I chased him home with a stick. Serious. This is the sort of thing. We all had air rifles, you know. He thought it was fun.
3: Oh, my gosh. Righto. Yeah, that's...
2: Because they sting and they hurt.
3: Do.
2: And you hit the wrong spot, they can hurt, really hurt, maim you.
3: Yes. Yes, right.
2: But that was the country living we were
3: that's
2: in,
3: camping too. It's a good idea at the time. It's a good idea until...
2: I think they're illegal these days, the rifles, unless you're at the show.
3: Yeah, yeah.
2: Firing at ducks. Tracy's on the line. Trace, have you been hit by a projectile?
5: I have. I've been hit by a gel gun, you know, the little gel bullet thing.
2: Yeah.
5: It was actually my husband who did it.
2: Right.
5: He was shooting me through the fly screen of our house.
2: Yeah.
5: Thinking it was going to be hilariously funny. And he actually got me in the eye. I immediately started screaming. Mm. There was blood. It was swelling, blood, blood, blood. I'm screaming at him. And then he realised what he'd done.
2: Yeah.
5: And he came running in. And he actually had to take me to hospital.
3: Oh, gosh.
5: And I had to have a little bit of surgery.
2: Oh.
5: And I had to have a patch put on it. Yeah, it wasn't good. And trust me, he wasn't good after that either.
2: I bet.
5: Yes.
2: I feel guilty.
5: An absolute hilarious joke.
3: Oh,
5: I don't think he thought it would get me through the screen.
3: Mm. Yes, so what did
5: so
3: it go?
5: So
3: it went through the screen and it's got you in the eye and obviously what it's cut.
5: Yes.
3: Yeah.
5: Yeah.
3: Oh, gosh.
5: Yes. Yeah, and it like shot into like obviously coming through the screen, those little gel balls.
2: Mm.
5: It's gone into like how many ever pieces through the screen and it's just straight into my eye.
3: Oh, mate. Oof.
5: Yep. Blood, headaches. Swelling.
2: Yeah.
5: Yeah.
2: But that's why they wear protective gear.
3: Yeah, that's
2: when
3: why
2: they're playing the masks, the vests, all sorts of stuff.
5: Well, he obviously thought I was protected by the fly screen. But after that, he needed protecting.
2: Yeah, well, there's a lesson learned here. Don't fire into fly screens.
5: Yeah, and don't aim it at your wife.
2: No.
3: That's right. How
2: poor thing.
3: How long was he on the couch for there, Trace? Doghouse.
5: Well, as long as it took for my eye to repair, which is about 6 weeks.
3: Oh, yeah. 6 weeks on the couch. I get it.
2: It pays to wear protection, Marnie. Yeah. I remember facing a cricket ball once and I didn't wear a box. Oh, I thought, it's not going to hit me. Right in the agates.
3: Right.
2: No, oh, it hurt.
3: No good. I get it.
2: That's pretty. Marty's on the line. Marty, when have you been hit by a projectile?
6: Yeah, I was at the State Origin match where the crowd got angry by the referee and they started throwing cans at the referee.
2: Oh, I remember that. That was Wally's big game, yeah?
3: Right.
6: And unfortunately, I got hit by a can. And I'll tell you, if you get hit by a half-full can of Forex, it does hurt.
3: Yes.
2: No doubt.
3: Yes, it would. My goodness.
2: Yeah, huge moment in Origin history, Marnie. Here it is, Marnie. I've got it. This is it.
7: You'll get five. He's giving him five for back chat.
2: Wally's off.
3: He's got five for back chat.
7: Lewis has gone for five for back chat.
2: Kinescu went as well.
7: Now, this will liven things up if they haven't been lively enough. How about this, Andrew?
8: And here come the cans onto the ground.
2: Oh.
8: The media are getting barraged. I don't think Mick Stone can let this game go on. There's cans on the ground. He can't let this go on. He stopped the match. This is a sensation. Mick Stone has stopped the match, and rightly so. And the bottom line is, can this game be restarted?
2: Oh, game two.
3: Oh, my gosh.
2: 1988. I wonder which can hit Marty.
3: I know. Terrible. Wow. Righto.
2: River 949.
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10: A broken Dakara Tanamira Logan Motorway westbound. It's in the left lane after Drew's Road. There's still very heavy congestion for Centenary Highway, Ipswich Motorway to the Jindalee Bridge. Queen Street is built up at Alice Street and Smith's Road as you're coming through Goodna. And a lot of traffic on Redbank Plains Road westbound to the Cunningham Highway. There's build up for East Street through the CBD now, both directions. 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
3: Oh gosh, we're talking... I know who we're talking to next.
2: The money man himself.
3: Exactly, great.
2: River 949. We will...

0: River 949, Marnie and Campo for breakfast. A bit to get through this morning, Marnie. Chip makers, we're not talking Samboy, we're talking chip stocks, prices of oil falling and tariffs. And joining us now is Sky News business editor Ross Greenwood. Good morning.
1: Hello, mate.
2: Hey, morning. So, yeah, how's it going? Everything okay? I love the chips analogy. That was pretty. That was pretty cool, actually. Samboy chips.
1: A bit old school
2: Samboy chips, I reckon.
1: I know. You didn't say Smiths. It was Samboy because I said chips. What are we talking about chips for? And he went, no, not those chips. So I went, right.
2: Okay. Like the chips. It's always a good thing, right?
1: Yeah. Well, absolutely. But while we love those, what is the latest with the chip stocks? And because obviously there's a few that have fallen. So what's going on?
2: Yeah, look, our stock market will have a rough day today. And the reason for it is because, you know, this massive boom you've seen, NVIDIA became the first company in the world to be worth more than $4 trillion, in other words, $4,000 billion in the American stock market. That's in US dollars. In fact, what's happened is its shares have slumped really hard in the last little while. They're down just in the last month by about 17%. And this is because China is now catching up in the AI world. And so a whole bunch of new companies have emerged, new chip makers have emerged, new AI models, a thing called Moonshot out of China has emerged. And this is now challenging the US's dominance on this new generative artificial intelligence. You see with Claude, you see it with OpenAI and what they've got with ChatGPT, the Google stuff as well. So all of this is now starting to change. And so as a result, now that there's competition, the suggestion is that dominance, that ability to make more money in the future, the amount of money they're going to pour, the billions and billions of dollars they're going to pour into data centers, that's becoming a bit more questionable. So the stock market just reacted to that last night. So it fell. A thing called SK Hynix, which is a Korean chip maker, basically floated only about 2 weeks ago on the US stock market. Shares took off. Well, it's now come all the way back down below where they started on that US market just 2 weeks ago. So there's been just big changes, but that affects the overall stock market because the overall stock market's been pumped up by these chip makers, by these AI companies. And so really the whole stock market takes a bit of a breather when these things tend to wobble.
0: Now, what about the oil prices? They're falling at the moment, yeah?
2: Yeah, so that's the interesting thing. So the influence of those chip makers falling was greater than even the fall in the oil price. So what's happened is Iran and the US have basically stopped firing missiles at each other for the time being in the Middle East. And as a result of that oil price, which had gone above $100 a barrel, which you would have seen this at your petrol pump, your prices have now suddenly gone up for diesel, for a whole lot of petrol. Well, that oil price has now come all the way back down to $89. Now, you don't know how long this ceasefire is going to last, whether they can get some sort of a deal going to make this more permanent. But you tend to see that this is going to keep coming and going over a period of time.
0: Right.
2: And the real problem is, now you even saw Albert, you saw the Prime Minister suggesting that Australia should build a new oil refinery.
0: Yeah.
2: Now, I can tell you, he's going to spend $4 million on a feasibility study. Australia's never going to build a new oil refinery because the problem is by the time you build it, by the time it pays itself back, it's 30 or 40 years into the future. Mm. And in 30 or 40 years, you don't even know whether we're going to be using petrol in the way we are today. Probably not likely. And so as a result of this, that seems to be a bit of a waste of money from Albo. But, you know, the interesting thing is those oil prices coming down, you should start to see a little bit of relief at the petrol pump, probably within the next week or so, so long as these petrol prices remain or the oil prices remain in decline as they are right now.
1: Well, that's a good thing, I guess.
0: Yeah,
1: isn't it?
0: Absolutely. And I'm thinking.
2: It's just information. That's what's going to happen.
1: Yeah, fair enough. And what was the last?
0: The tariffs. Yeah. The bureaucratic technocrats in Canberra. How are they handling all of Trump's tariffs at the moment?
2: Okay, so what happens is Trump imposed the tariffs on the world going back a little while. Then his own Supreme Court comes out and says, hey, mate, you can't do that because it's illegal and you should have gone to Congress to get it approved. So he scraps the tariffs, and so as a result, everybody's back to ground zero. So what he has to do is find a reason to impose tariffs without going to the Supreme Court. So he comes up with this idea that countries that he says don't have good anti-slavery policy, including Australia, you're going to get whacked with a tariff, and I don't have to go to the Congress and therefore the Supreme Court for that. So it's 12.5% that's been hit on Australia. But guess who's the people who suffer most because of those tariffs? People who eat burgers in America. So what it means is the meat, and that's our biggest export to America, they suddenly get whacked with a 12.5% tariff. It's not like they can go anywhere else. It's not like they can grow enough beef of their own. They just can't. They need Australian beef. So all that beef goes into America, prime cuts, into McDonald's, and guess what? Their burgers go up in price. And so the real people who get affected by these tariffs are people who eat burgers in America and not necessarily Australian public or Australian farmers.
1: Right. I thought we were going to get hit hard.
2: All right.
1: Well.
2: No. It's our exporters who get hit with those tariffs into America. We actually don't export very much into America. The main thing we export to America is beef. There's a bit of aluminium. There's a bit of pharmaceuticals, not much at the side. It's mainly beef. And so that gets that 12.5% tariff. And as a result, those people who eat burgers get jammed with that.
1: All right.
0: Well,
1: the drive-thru will be a bit more expensive. Okay, fair enough. Right.
0: Ross Greenwood, always an absolute pleasure. Thank you so much.
2: No dramas at all. Lovely to speak.
0: There you go. Sky Business News editor Marnie. That is Ross Greenwood, River 949.
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1: Not easing just yet for Centenary Highway traffic from the Ipswich Motorway to the Jindalee Bridge is still crawling along. It's a little busy now for Western Freeway into Toowong, and it's easing for Redbank Plains Road westbound at the Cunningham Highway, but there is still build-up for East Street through the CBD both directions. Try New Caruso's Anxiety Ease probiotic to relieve symptoms of stress and mild anxiety. 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Another check in 15 minutes on River 949 and the iHeart app.
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19: And it's Tony Thompson with your news update. Investigations continue into the alleged use of hidden cameras across southeast Queensland, including one police say was found in a unisex bathroom at a trucking warehouse in Redbank. A 34-year-old man has been accused of 150 offences, charged with stalking and breaching privacy. He'll face a Richlands court in early September. Jack's Law has hit a milestone in Ipswich with nearly 8,500 people scanned during wanting operations over the past 12 months. Police detected 84 weapons and laid 276 charges against 159 people. Officers used handheld metal detecting wands to target illegal weapons before violence occurs. Laws are named after Jack Beasley, who was fatally stabbed on the Gold Coast in 2019. The Deputy Premier is standing firm on the $7.1 billion price tag for the Brisbane 2032 Olympics. Jared Blais says the state is respecting taxpayer money and sticking to the delivery plan.
20: Architects, designers, builders, they're being told it's $7.1 billion for the 17 minor and major venues, and we're not for turning on it. We're not going out of it. We're not going to be a blank check for the Olympic and Paralympic Games for the infrastructure.
19: He adds it's not just about the sporting events, but legacy of building venues like a new equestrian facility in Toowoomba. Also making news, Ipswich families impacted by domestic and family violence now have access to support from a new purpose-built Relationships Australia Queensland Centre. New venue brings together domestic violence support, family counselling, children's contact services, parenting programs and gambling help under one roof. And CMC Rocks is gearing up for a milestone year, returning to Willowbank for its 20th anniversary in March. More than 25,000 fans flocked to the festival this year, injecting $13 million into the Ipswich economy. Chug Entertainment will unveil the full 2027 artist lineup later this year.
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2: Hi, I'm Matt McDonald. The federal government's left the door ajar to continuing the fuel excise discount. It's supposed to end this weekend amid concerns petrol will top $2 a litre again by next week. But Resources Minister Madeleine King has told the ABC nothing's been ruled out yet.
21: The government is very much aware of the pressure the increase in fuel prices does put on Australian families, and we have taken action in the past and we'll continue to monitor how these prices do affect people.
2: Hopes of finding an infant alive off the coast of South Australia are fading following the discovery of a mother's body along with a toddler. The bodies were found yesterday after an abandoned car was discovered near a cliff top at Port Macdonald. If you need help, call Lifeline on 13 11 14. Victorian Labor MPs have started gathering ahead of a vote on whether to spill the leadership, and Australia's added another 9 gold medals to our haul at the Com Games, 7 in the pool. We now have 26 gold. England is next best with 8.
5: 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There's an Elders for that. River 949, your sport now.
2: Saints coach Ross Lyon admits Max King is gutted after he was ruled out for the season again. King did a hamstring in the Saints' win over North Melbourne.
22: He's really devastated, and this is a lot of the players we deal with, and this won't surprise you, hopefully. But his concern was he'd let the club and his team down.
2: Lyon on Fox Footy there. And Adam Dewey's expected to return to the Tigers' side for Sunday's clash with the Eels, despite reports he wanted out of the club. That's the latest in news and sport.

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2: Hi, this is Ella and here's today's weather. A partly cloudy day today with light winds. A top of 22 in Gatton, 21 in Esk and 22 today in Ipswich. This is Ella from Tivoli State School on River 949.
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4: I say go all the way.
5: You say,
4: let's go all the way.
5: You could do. You could do. I've got to go and put petrol in today. I'm trying a new theory that I try not to let it get down too far so it's not that much of a shock when I have
4: so
5: to.
4: So if you were playing today, beat the Bowser, and you needed,
5: well,
4: you were desperate
5: I'm
4: like
5: not
4: you
5: desperate.
4: Are.
5: I'm not desperate, but I should have gone yesterday and then I was busy and then I went, oh, I forgot again. So on my way home today, I'm out. I'm out scouting. I'm going for a little drive.
4: Will you risk it all, Marnie, is the question.
5: Well, if I got something, I'd be happy with that. But that's my theory, right?
4: Go for
5: you
4: gold.
5: You know your own theory of how you think you're going to play.
4: Be like the Australian Commonwealth Games team. Go for gold.
5: There we go. All right. Off we go. Try and beat the Bowser.
4: 3813 1949.

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2: Geo's in Archerfield, first time caller. How are you, Geo?
3: G'day, Campo. Marnie, how are you?
2: Great, very good. Long time listener, Marnie.
4: Oh, Geo. Yes. And you've come in on this segment. One of the most stressful. Okay.
3: It is.
4: Yes.
2: Look, promise me you won't turn us off.
3: Oh, no. I promise.
2: All right, mate.
4: Well, look, Geo, I'm not sure what your strategy is, but we wish you all the best and see how you go, buddy.
3: Oh, thank you very much.
2: You ready?
3: Give it a go, eh? Let's go.
4: All right.
2: Here we go.
0: $68. $82. $91. $92. $98.
3: Look, I was going to push for that one fit.
4: Everyone says the same thing. They go, I was just going to go in
2: one more. Geo.
4: Never mind.
3: That's the name of the game, guys, you know?
4: It's the name of the game, mate.
2: Congratulations on just getting that right.
3: You guys are awesome. Still listen to you guys. Don't worry.
2: Thanks, mate. I was worried about that.
4: Thank you, Geo. Appreciate that, buddy.
2: Keep yourself and your pet snug with all winter essentials now in store at Springer's Rural Traders. 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
5: Centenary Highway has still got a lot of traffic built up from the Ipswich Motorway to the Jindalee Bridge, and so has Redback Plains Road as you're approaching the Cunningham Highway. Plenty of traffic on East Street through the CBD as well. And the Ipswich Motorway heading east is slowing from Centenary Highway to Oxley Road. If you're in an accident that contacts a power pole, wires or pillar box, stay in the vehicle if safe. 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
11: 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Oops. There it is. Well, this went off yesterday, Marnie.
13: Yeah, it did. That's the Oz alert. Mm. There it was. So we want to take 5 calls, says it all. Like, what did you think? Did the test, did you get it? Does it give you actual confidence now moving forward, you know, with the concept of what it all is? We'll get what you actually thought about it coming up next.
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2: 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Well done, Sonia.
3: Yes, I heard Fans Joy going home.
2: Yeah, we're only giving out three keys a day and you picked up one just then. Congratulations.
3: Oh, that's, yay, lucky me.
4: There you go. Fantastic. I know, lucky you. 5K could be yours, Son. So if you, I don't know.
3: I hope so.
4: Okay, what are you going to do with it?
3: I would actually put it into the home. Our back pergola roof is desperately needing a new roof and gutter. Oh. So we need to, yeah, put a roof over our heads, literally.
4: Fair enough. Yep.
2: Hinksy, we'll draw it this Friday. Your key. See you next time. Could be closer than you think. Thanks to Steve and the team at NGU Real Estate Ipswich.
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5: 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Come and play.
2: It went national yesterday, Marnie. Everyone got it. I don't know many people that didn't, unless they had their phones on some sort of, you know, airplane mode.
4: Yeah. But it did. It went off and you were in the hospital. I was in the shopping centre and I heard it right through the shopping centre. So, yeah, there you go.
2: Was it a success? What did you think? We want to know this morning. Five calls says it all. Michelle's in Wellcamp. What are your thoughts?
6: Well, it was very loud. You can't miss it. But I think if it's a good thing, if it works properly, give warnings. Annoying, but yeah.
2: Heidi's in Tivoli. Moving forward, what do you think about the Oz Alert?
7: Well, I was actually in Coles as well, Marnie. I didn't see you there.
4: Oh, didn't you know? I was in the tuna aisle, Heidi.
7: Oh, I wasn't down that aisle.
4: Yeah. All right. So, yes, but
7: I
4: it did go
7: the freezer
4: off.
7: Section.
4: Yeah. Oh, okay. But it was loud. Yeah, it was loud, actually, through Coles, wasn't it?
7: I wasn't expecting it. Was it echoing sound through the shops?
4: That's why people thought it was on the loudspeaker. Mm. It was just everyone's phone going off.
7: Seems like a lot of money to spend on a sound.
2: Gary's in Adair. What did you think?
8: Yeah, I got it. Even though I had the phone turned down, it still blared away.
2: Mm-hmm.
8: The people around me were looking at everything and consequently I found the OK button, which turned it off.
4: What's the OK button? Did it just say to dismiss it or something? Did it come up on the screen?
8: Yeah, well, down the bottom of the message it had OK, so I hit OK and it turned it off.
2: There you go. Oh, I didn't do that.
4: I didn't know. No. Well, I was on the phone, Gazza, so I couldn't see it. I could just hear it.
8: True.
4: I was like, it flicked it up, but I didn't even see the message of what it was, so yeah.
8: Yeah, I saw it down the bottom and shut it up and then everyone else wanted to know how I did it.
4: Yeah, good on you, Gazza. Yeah. So you're the man, Gaz.
8: Well, we've done well.
2: Marie's in Flindersview. What are your thoughts on the Oz Alert?
9: I found it not loud enough. I was filling up my bus and I could hardly hear it.
2: Oh.
9: And my phones were on loud.
4: Yeah,
9: and
4: right.
9: I still couldn't hear it very well. And my phones were up fairly medium.
4: Yeah, I was too. I wasn't expecting that kind of sound. I don't know what I was expecting, but it wasn't that.
9: I think so, but like I was expecting like a tornado sound, like over in America they had that tornado sound. I was expecting more like something like that.
2: Jerry's in Laidley. What are your thoughts on the Oz Alert, Jerry?
10: I was at work and one of the ladies came down after it all happened and said, "What was that noise on my phone? Wonder where she's been sleeping."
2: Well, a lot of people probably weren't aware.
4: Some people, it's weird how we've been talking about it for days and it's been on the news, but a lot of people were still like, what's this? What's this all about? Right. So, yeah, interesting.
10: Actually, what one of the other guys at work was saying that the COVID cripplers have been out again and saying that everybody that had their shot, the alert was a special trigger to set off something where everybody that had their COVID shots was going to drop dead.
4: I proved
10: them wrong.
2: Conspiracy theories.
4: Conspiracy theories about the alert. Oh, wow.
10: Yeah, exactly, yep.
4: Oh, that's a new one, Jerry. Yeah. That's a new one. That's interesting. Yeah.
2: Thank you, Jerry.
4: Okay. I should be concerned.
10: No,
4: yeah, okay, mate.
2: Let's hope that we can wait a little while before we hear that alert again, Marnie.
4: No, absolutely.
2: Anyway. Hey, Michelle Laurie's Australian True Crime podcast goes beyond the headlines, featuring exclusive conversations with victims, investigators, and those closest to the story. 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
4: Yeah, absolutely. All right, well, 7,000, have a good day.
2: Yeah, have a great day. 7,350 in the kitty with Hinksy after 5 this afternoon for The Secret Sound. 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
22: Traffic's pretty heavy going for Centenary Highway from Darra to Jindalee. It has eased a little bit. There's still congestion for East Street both directions at Brisbane and Limestone Streets. Ipswich Motorway is easing Centenary Highway to Oxley Road. Logan Motorway has also eased Mount Lindsay Highway. It's still under speed as you're coming through Ellen Grove towards the Ipswich Motorway. 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It's Carol Park. Another update next hour on River 949.
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3: Hi there, it's Tony Thompson with your news update. Police believe a violent street brawl in Logan that left a Redback Plains man with serious head injuries was a targeted attack. The 21-year-old remains in critical condition in hospital after he was found injured on Discovery Boulevard at Bar Scrub in the early hours of Sunday morning. Incident allegedly involved two groups of people. Meanwhile, this is how Detective Inspector Ian Galpin described the situation.
5: To describe it as an all-out brawl would be fair. So there were multiple disturbances within the street. It appears multiple fights took place. A lot of people running around, that sort of thing.
3: Anyone with information to Crime Stoppers. Southeast Queensland mayors want to use electric air taxis to cut travel times for regional patients needing treatment at major hospitals. Councillor mayors, including Lockyer Valley and Scenic Rim leaders, will today unveil a blueprint for advanced air mobility aimed at transforming healthcare access across the region. The aircraft are already being trialled in cities including Los Angeles, Paris, Dubai and Singapore. Rural Fire Service volunteers and brigades have being recognised for their dedication during Rural Fire Service Queensland Week. More than 27,000 rural fireys across the state give their time to respond to bushfires, floods and other emergencies, often spending weeks on the front line. Locally, Blenheim District Rural Fire Brigade volunteer Terence Davey and the Allendale Rural Fire Brigade at Milford have both been honoured with awards. Also making use, CMC Rocks Ipswich has set March 17 to 21 for its return to Willowbank Raceway next year. The festival will celebrate its 20th anniversary in 2027, marking two decades since it first launched in 2008. And the supermoon will rise above Ipswich and Toowoomba skies this week. The July moon, known as a buck moon, will reach its peak on Thursday night. It occurs due to the moon's close orbit to Earth.
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6: Hi, I'm Matt McDonald. Australia's added another 9 gold medals to our haul at the Com Games in Glasgow, with 7 of those coming in the pool. Meg Harris beat out fellow Aussies Molly O'Callaghan and Shayna Jack to win the 100 free, while Sam Short won another Aussie clean

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0: Lions forward Ty Gallop's facing at least 2 weeks out unless he can overturn a serious misconduct charge at the AFL tribunal tonight. Gallop was cited over his off-the-ball shove on Port's Mitch Georgiadis on Sunday. And Manly star Tom Trbojevic insists he will be back on the field this season despite suffering yet another hamstring injury.
3: So we've got the bye and then we play Melbourne, so that's a plan. So if all goes well, we'll be back playing some footy soon. It's obviously a little short break, which is disappointing, but it's not too bad.
0: On Nine there, that's the latest news and sport.
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2: River 949, weather.
5: Your Tuesday forecast looks like this. Just the slight chance of a shower, just a couple of mil. Those showers hanging off the coast for the moment. It's partly cloudy today, 22, 24 for Wednesday. Down to 7, 3 degree start. Thursday, mostly sunny, 23. And then partly cloudy to wrap up your week. Couple of showers into the weekend. Gatton and Toowoomba, 14. Raff Bay, Amberley, 15.
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0: 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Ilya this morning, next 15 minutes, an Irish band that's about to tour the country early next year. We'll give you some Eric Clapton Unplugged. Now, this next bloke gives new meaning to the word conundrum.
1: A very interesting thing happened. We had two amazing offers. Because the dates were the same, I had to choose between going on tour with Peter Gabriel, who I was a massive fan of, and David Bowie for his biggest tour ever. Needless to say, I chose Bowie. Not long after we started that tour, we spent a little bit of time together, and he said, just never forget this. You'd never know who's going to be listening, because I was listening to the radio and I heard your song, and that's why you're here on tour with me.
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0: 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Going to give that to you after 11 this morning, that $5,000. Thanks to Steve and the team at NG Real Estate Ipswich. We give it away Friday with Hinksey. G'day there, it's Ilya. Next 15 minutes, Maroon 5. What about this for variety? Cheap Trick and Iggy Pop, Kate Pearson, River.
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0: If you spot anything, and I mean anything on the roads, just like these sheep on Laidley Plainland Roads, that's near Waddington Parade. Just a heads up, slow down through there. If you spot anything, 38131949. G'day there, it's Ilya. 94 minutes non-stop music. An absolute cracker from the Eagles. Great new song from Martin Garrix. And the bloke that signed our mural, and an absolute beauty from Bon Jovi from the 80s. It was on this day, 2001, Thorpey did this.
1: This will be his 12th world record individually, his fourth gold medal, and it's a new world record again officially. Ian Thorpe the master, Ian Thorpe the king. He wins the 200 in Fukuoka. He is the world champion.
0: 6 medals in total at the World Championship in Japan. This cracker from 2001, River.